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3: 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You know what? 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
3: Every country has a sausage.
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5: Okay. 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
6: 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It's a little too decadent. 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
2: There's an interesting debate happening online. 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

0: don't stop. It's Jeremy Loops, KFM 94.5. And just before that, from her track Hopeless Fountain Kingdom, Halsey with Bad in Love. It was released in 2017, and it's basically Halsey taking us through a journey of her relationship after relationship, like you flipping through pages of her diary. No pretending, no perfect fairy tale, just real life mistakes and lessons along the way. Now, speaking about real life, every morning before I come to studio at 4, I have to open my garden studio of my studio apartment for my rescue dogs, Luke and Leia, to head out the apartment door to do their very important first thing in the morning ablutions. That's their calendar. That's on their calendar every morning, like clockwork. This morning, I struggled to open the door, expecting the usual enthusiasm from them. And instead, they felt that icy wind on their faces, gave me a look that only dog owners know, you know, that disgusted and disappointed look that a dog can give you, that side eye, and ran straight back to their beds. The wind was howling. It says 37 k's an hour. I am going to differ today with the South African Weather Service. It feels a lot stronger. So southeast of 37 k's an hour, we're hitting a high of 18 today. While it might be blustering in Cape Town, the conditions are actually more serious along the coast as we move. So orange level 8 warning in parts of the garden route throughout today and tomorrow. Heavy rainfall could lead to flooding, rapid rivers, streams, and even closures of major roads in certain areas. There's a yellow level 4 warning in place for the central Karoo, western garden route, and Swellendam regions. Localized flooding possible. Yellow level 2 warnings being issued for areas including Tiervaters Kloof and the Langeberg municipality. So if you're traveling over the next couple of days, please, we will keep you up to date on the weather with Eyewitness News on the hour. We'll keep you up to date with what the roads are doing in Eyewitness News traffic. Allow extra travel time. Don't attempt to cross flooded roads. Be safe and just take it carefully. And if you're in any of those areas, update us on the WhatsApp line so we can share the advice, share the updates with everyone else who's traveling. 082-9450-940. So sunrise this morning in Cape Town, 7:45. Sunset this evening, 5:45. On the way, your Feel Great Fitness and Activity Guide in 15 minutes' time.
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3: So I want to unlock
1: if I gave you $100,000 in a week's time, and 40. What you had to do was have as much fun as you could in the next week. Not being silly, not being stupid, yeah, but just engaging with people, having fun, and being positive over the next week. And if you could do that every single day for 7 days, I'd give you $100,000. Mm. Do you think you could do it?
4: I know I'm the wrong person, but I actually really could.
1: Isn't your life worth more than that? What's your life worth? What's looking back when you're 70 at a life full of misery and going, what did I do? Mm. There's good in everything and there's bad in everything. Find the good. Nothing's perfect. There's going to be positive and negatives, but it's how you look at it. And it's an interesting thing. If you're looking at me now, you see me, right? Now, just turn your head to the back wall. Do you see me if you look at the back wall?
4: Yeah, I see the silhouette. That's it. It's the lighting, probably.
1: Okay. If you look there, do you see me?
4: No, I see a talented videographer.
1: But am I still here?
4: Yeah, you're still here. Yeah.
1: Does it mean I'm not here anymore because you can't see me?
4: I see where you're going. Yeah.
1: Just because you can't see the positive, the happy, the good, it doesn't mean it's not there. It means you're not...
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2: Good morning, friends. It's Wednesday. We've officially reached the middle of the week. And if you're feeling a little tired, a little stressed, or you're a little bit of less energy than you had on Monday morning, you're definitely not alone. My hand is up. That's exactly how I'm feeling this morning. But just something I've learned over training and years of participating and being a mental fitness and burnout coach, sometimes you don't need motivation. Sometimes you simply need movement. You don't need more motivation. You just need some simple form of movement. And that's where the Feel Great Fitness Guide comes in, helping you discover classes, communities, healthy habits, and making it all feel a little bit easier and less overwhelming. 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Could be a 5-minute walk, a 10-minute walk, one class, one healthy choice. 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

Almost 10 to 6, that's Charlie Puth and Attention. It's time for you to vote for your Get Up and Go song this morning. Today's battle is a fascinating one and two very different emojis. We're going back to the 70s with one track and then to the 80s, so a decade apart. And we're going to need the Kung Fu emoji. I never thought I'd say that, but yes, you do get a Kung Fu emoji. And we're going to need it for this track called Kung Fu Fighting.

0: Everybody was kung fu fighting.
1: Interesting thing, the song was never meant to be a hit. It was recorded as a B-side, an afterthought. Now, 50 years later, you're probably singing along to the words. Give me the kung fu emoji for this one on 082-9450-940. Otherwise, I want the sunglass emoji for this track from Fine Young Cannibals.

0: Okay, you've got two very different options, two decades to choose from. The 70s for Kung Fu fighting the Kung Fu emoji, or the sunglass emoji for good thing from Fine Young Cannibals taking us back to the 80s. What's it going to be this morning? Let me know. 082-9450-940. 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Starting with severe weather warnings that are in place from today and tomorrow. Orange level 8 warning for disruptive rain issued for the Eastern Garden Route. Significant flooding expected. Dangerous river conditions expected. Road closures possible. Level 4 warning for disruptive rainfall covering parts of the Central Karoo, Western Garden Route and Swellendam Municipality. Yellow level 2 warning for disruptive rainfall in places like Tierwaters, Kloof and Langeberg area. Level 4 warning for damaging winds and waves between Cape Point and Plettenberg Bay. In addition, very wet, cold and windy conditions expected over the central and eastern parts of the province, with light snowfall possible on higher mountain peaks. You can feel it in the air this morning. Moving across the provinces from the coolest to the warmest today, Sutherland coldest spot at 12 degrees, followed by Springbok, Robertson and Ladysmith at 13. Laingsburg, Beaufort West, Prince Albert, Oudtshoorn, Swellendam and Riversdale sit at 14 degrees. While Kalfinie and Gerbeau reach 15 degrees. Ceres, Knysna and Plettenberg Bay come in at 16 degrees. And then Stellenbosch, Clan William, Hermanus, Cape Agulhas and George all sit at 17 degrees, all accompanied by strong winds and rainfall expected. Strand, Fredendal and Paarl sit at 18. Malmesbury and Atlantis at 19 degrees. Cape Town, our max is only 18. Partly cloudy conditions throughout the day. Winds 37 k's an hour, but up to Cape Point, it will be gusting up to 56 kilometers an hour. Looking ahead, tomorrow it cools to 16 degrees, 17 on Friday and Saturday. Our daylight markers, 7:45 this morning is sunrise. 5:45 this evening is last light.
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0: It's Dua Lipa with Training Season, just before that Carl Douglas with Kung Fu Fighting. Wow, you voted for that as your Get Up and Go song this morning. I'll be back tomorrow morning, 20 to 6. We'll have your Feel Great Fitness and Activity Guide. 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So next up, the KFM Morning Team pop quiz. 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It comes up just before 7. Darren's prank coming up just after 8. Wet and rainy conditions across the province expected later today, so please plan around that. And if there's anything else to report, let us know on 082-9450-940.
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2: Opposition parties reject presidency budget and Ziyad Poole returns to court. Good morning, I'm Mark Zion. Most opposition parties have rejected President Cyril Ramaphosa's presidency budget, saying his administration hasn't done enough to address issues like violent crime. Ramaphosa yesterday tabled the presidency's 816 million rand budget for the year. Meanwhile, the opposition says he's dropped the ball on a range of issues affecting the country. Babalo Ndenze reports.
3: Ramaphosa also emphasized the work by the Madlanga Commission and how its recommendations are expected to bolster efforts to strengthen the SAPs. But DA parliamentary leader George Mikalakis says the criminal justice system is failing at every corner.
4: If we are serious about changing the trajectory of our country, if we are serious about restoring faith in public institutions, then we must confront an uncomfortable truth. Our criminal justice system is failing at almost every level.
3: Ramaphosa will respond to the debate this afternoon. Baba Londenze, Eyewitness News, Parliament.
2: Western Cape school learner admissions have come under focus in Parliament as members call for answers on allegations of racial profiling. But Western Cape Education MEC David Mainier says the meeting was a political hit by the Basic Education Portfolio Committee and Equal Education, designed to smear the DA-led province over the allegations. The committee yesterday discussed a report on the racial profiling which followed last year's Western Cape High Court ruling that found aspects of the province's admission system unconstitutional. Alleged underworld fixer Ziyad Poole will return to the Western Cape High Court today for cross-examination in the Nafeez Modak trial. The state has been scrutinizing Poole's version of events after he presented different accounts about a meeting with co-accused Amal Yankees. Prosecutor Greg Volmerans previously questioned Poole about why he gave his previous lawyer Nazir Pakar a different account about the meeting.
5: As it stands, your version that you have given this court while sitting there, it is in conflict with what Mr. Pakar said in court.
2: And the International Court of Justice has set new deadlines for parties to respond to arguments made in South Africa's genocide case against Israel. After Israel filed its response to South Africa's main arguments in March, the court has now set a November 2027 deadline for SA to reply. Very cold, wet and windy conditions expected across the province. Sutherland reaches a maximum of 12 degrees, Beaufort West 14, Clan William 17 and Cape Town 18. Recapping your top story on EWN this hour, most opposition parties have rejected President Cyril Ramaphosa's presidency budget.
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0: It's Rihanna with the Serbia. Good morning, Wednesday. Hello, gorgeous.
1: Hello, hello. Good morning, everybody.
2: Good morning. The wind disturbing you.
0: It feels like we're in a bit of a hurricane here.
2: A friend lost part of his Weber last night.
0: What, the top off?
2: Yeah, the wind was so insane. He said, ugly things are happening outside.
1: R.I.P. to that Weber.
2: Yeah, no, taken by Mother Nature, unfortunately.
0: Yeah, the wind is going to be hectic. It says about 46, 47 Ks today.
2: Madness.
0: In some parts, which is mad.
1: Coming into Cape Town this morning, my car was shaking. Mm. I was like, hello, wind.
2: Take it slow and steady, I guess.
0: Yeah. Okay, so it's going to be one of them days. A lot of rain expected in the Garden Route. And that's going to be for a few days as well. We'll give you a full weather report. But good morning, Wednesday. Here we go. Let's have some fun. Good morning.

0: It's Samba Home Wrecker here on KFM Mornings. 20,000 Rand once again tabled for you. Are you going to take it off our table?
1: Every day we have this money. Every day we have this bag of money and we want to give it to you. Just answer 10 questions correctly.
2: And we've been passing. We just can't get to that 10 out of 10.
0: Give us a clue, please, Shannon.
2: Okay, here is your first clue this morning. Question number 2. Name the world's highest paid athlete in 2026, according to Forbes.
1: Okay, so they are active. They are not retired. Because we have to make that distinction, because it means I have to take out Michael Jordan.
0: Cristiano Ronaldo Avero dos Santos.
2: You didn't even have to flinch. You didn't even have to think about it.
0: No, is that
2: you
0: right?
2: You knew it was your guy. You know, of course it's your guy.
0: Of course it's my guy.
2: 300 million.
0: $300 million, pounds?

0: dollars. Is that
1: just his football contract?
2: That's $1 million a day almost.
0: That is insane. And then you're going to have to help me out with the pronunciation of this boxer. He's in the second place. Canelo Alvarez.
2: Yeah.
0: With $170 million.
2: Mexican.
0: Followed by fellow soccer player Messi, $140 million. And then LeBron James, $137.8 million.
2: So Cristiano Ronaldo, $1 million a day, that's probably, well, what, let's just say $17 million, that's almost a million rand an hour he earns. Can you imagine?
1: I was watching videos of him training with Portugal. And Portugal is still in Portugal, by the way, whereas every other country has made their way to North America. They're only going to arrive at the World Cup 5 days before their first match.
2: Mm-hmm.
1: And they're going to play all their warm-up games in Portugal.
2: Yeah.
1: Which is interesting. Interesting strategy, because why are you leaving it so late?
2: We don't want spies.
1: Hey, what's going on?
0: And also, this doesn't feel like last minute. It doesn't feel like our visas aren't ready or the paperwork was messed up. It's giving, this is part of the stress.
1: This is intentional.
2: No, remember, none of those Portuguese players need a visa to get into the US.
0: You know what I'm just saying? But paperwork and everything is wrong.
2: Yeah. No, they probably don't want spas. There's spas all over the place.
1: They don't have to acclimatize. They don't have to figure all of that out. They're just ready to go when they land.
2: Yep. Watch them.
1: Let's see if it works. You said they're going to win this whole thing, or their favorites.
2: It's them or France. Somebody ran up to me the other day and said, go put money on Portugal now. The odds are 11 to 1. It's great odds. So I don't know what if that is or how it works. I don't bet. So
0: also, are we doing that as a team again this year?
2: I think we should.
1: As a family, because there's even more countries involved now, and we should probably get going with that.
2: Office pool.
1: Yes.
2: We'll do it. Okay, I've just got to make a few calls today. I've got to find some money.
0: Hopefully lots of money.
2: Yeah, we don't do it for nothing. There's no point.
0: We love big amounts.
2: Yeah.
0: That's the generous
1: theme.
0: Amounts.
1: That's the theme for this year. Just give me a moment. We'll go find some money and be back.
2: And I was thinking, if we did this, maybe you shouldn't have just a lucky draw. Mm-hmm. Maybe you actually need to have a passport for that country.
0: A passport or a really soppy story justifying your connection to that country.
1: Yeah, man, then that eliminates a few people. A lot of people.
2: Yeah,
1: everybody.
2: Yeah, well,
0: that's what I'm saying, soppy story or passport.
2: Because you can't come now, draw Portugal and be all Portugal just because there's money in it for you.
1: Yes, I can. I don't see the problem.
0: Why not?
1: give me Portugal, give me France, give me Brazil.
2: We'll work out the T's and C's. Okay, but for now, the 20K Pop Quiz brought to you by Suzuki. Put your name on our WhatsApp telephone, 082-945-0940.
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4: In your traffic this morning, we've got strong winds in the city, so please slow down and be aware of cyclists, trucks and trailers. On the N1, it's slowing down from Plattekloof to Sable Road with a travel time of about 35 minutes. N2 backed up from Jack's Hadwell Drive to Hospital Bend with a travel time of 45 minutes. 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
6: And another ballad wins the vinyl classic. Tracy Chapman. When

0: Tracy Chapman, like you never heard her before.
1: Oh, live Stand by on me. David Letterman.
0: Yeah.
1: Oh, so beautiful.
0: That was great. All right, let's have a look at your weather forecast today. It is brought to you by Quikot, adding warmth to life. There's a lot of orange levels, yellow levels, a whole bunch of warnings. So there is going to be quite a bit of rainfall. They expect, here we go again. Garden Route, though, they're expecting flooding of roads and bridges, danger to life due to fast-moving streams and rivers causing major roads to be closed. Expected over the eastern parts of the Garden Route district today and tomorrow. Heavy rainfall as well expected over the central Karoo and western parts of the Garden Route districts and the Swellendam municipality. Okay. Individually now, Cape Town, it's going to be wind. That's the worst we're going to have to suffer today. 46 Ks, it'll be a high of 18, partly cloudy. Stellenbosch, Paarl, all similar temperatures. Bit of rain later this evening for Stellies and Paarl, but your wind is okay. We dry, but got the wind, you the opposite. Worcester, rain showers, thunder showers all day today, they say. In parts, not everywhere. Robertson, same. Beaufort West, same. And, yeah, Garden Route, you're going to, I'm afraid, bear the brunt of the harsh elements again. Looks like this for you, George. 17 thunder showers all day. Knysna, same for you. Temperatures dropping there. Going down to 16. Plettenberg, 16 as well. And for George, your thunder showers, rain showers will be there tomorrow as well. Should switch to light rain come Friday. And Saturday, it should be dry, so they say. But also temperatures going right down. Tomorrow, a high of 12. Friday, 13 degrees. You're getting all of it. Yeah. Thinking of you out there.
1: I knew it was serious with the wind when in Sherlyn's traffic report, she said, "It's so windy. Watch out for the cyclists, the trucks, and the trailers." Mm-hmm. What a combo.
2: But the trailers specifically can be so dangerous. If you're not aware, you can miss it.
0: Yeah.
2: So just be careful out there.
1: And the cyclists are...
2: Safe following distance.
1: Could be blown into...
2: Or like the pedestrians we spoke about the other day.
0: Yeah.
2: If you're not wearing the proper clothing, it's so easy to miss you.
0: Yeah.
2: So just be careful out there.
1: Pedestrians being blown into the road. I've seen things in Cape Town.
0: Yeah, I know. I mean, this wind is crazy, and a little wind tunnel can catch you unawares. Just be safe out there. That weather brought to you by Quikot, adding warmth to life.
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6: But that is the characterization of your leadership, one of shock and inaction, like a deer caught in the headlights.
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1: Good morning. In football news, Bafana Bafana have safely arrived in Mexico for the 2026 FIFA World Cup. They jetted into North America for their fourth appearance at the global football spectacle. Bafana face co-host Mexico in the tournament opener on the 11th of June. They then travel to Atlanta to face the Czech Republic on the 18th of June with their final Group A game in Guadalupe on the 24th of June against South Korea. The team, of course, departed 24 hours later than they planned following the visa debacle, which needed an emergency committee by SAFA to resolve. South Africa is due to play Jamaica in a friendly on Friday. Moving on now to some more football news, where Romelu Lukaku scored on his first international appearance in more than a year as Belgium beat Croatia 2-0 yesterday in a pre-World Cup friendly. In cricket news, it was a great performance from fast bowler Nathan Ellis for Australia as he took 4 wickets to help them beat Pakistan by 41 runs in the second ODI in Lahore, levelling the 3-match series 1-1. At the French Open, Alexander Zverev reached the semi-finals for the 5th time after beating Rafael Jodar in straight sets. The German says he isn't too fazed about reaching the last 4 because the ultimate goal is to lift the title in Paris.
7: Don't really care. I want to keep going, of course. I want to be in the tournament and I want to win the matches that are ahead of me. And that's my goal, that's my aim. I feel like today was a very tough test against a very good player and I managed, I won, and of course I'm happy to be in the semi-finals, but for now, that's it.
1: And the man who took out Djokovic in the 3rd round, João Fonseca, is out in the quarterfinals. He was beaten in straight sets by Jacob Menzik, as Menzik won 6-4, 6-3 and 7-6. In the women's game, Marta Kostiuk was left speechless and emotional after reaching her maiden Grand Slam semi-final, courtesy of a 3-set victory over 7th-seeded Elina Svitolina. Kostiuk paid tribute to her Ukrainian counterpart after the win.
8: Then, of course, I want to point out Elina and her incredible impact on Ukrainian tennis, on Ukrainians and on me and everyone who's watching. She's an unbelievable fighter and I'm so happy to be through the semifinals. But I want to thank her again for this incredible match.
1: Also through to the semifinals, Mira Andreeva, who beat Sorana Cersti in straight sets. I'll be back with more sport just after 7:30.
9: Wake it up. Wake it up. 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

0: with Darren, Sherlyn, Sibs,
1: yeah,
0: and you.
2: I do my hair toss, check my nails. Baby, how you feeling? Hair toss, check my nails.

0: Good as Hell from Lizzo here on KFM Mornings. Let's have another clue, Sherlyn. Let's take two for Wednesday.
1: You are always so generous.
0: Come on.
1: Let's have another clue for you. Anything specific you want to be answered? Or here's question eight for you. South Africa's Johannes Radebe has been announced as the new host of which reality show? One of three new hosts.
0: Are we still doing reality TV?
1: I must say, I was very excited when I saw the story because it's an international show and it's a local guy. So I am going to be excited for him.
2: One
1: Johannes Radebe. I think they call it Johannes. They call him Johannes. Johannes Radebe.
2: So you said one of three presenters.
1: Mm-hmm.
0: The one reality show that I would like to see again is Who Wants to Be a Millionaire?
2: Bring that back.
0: That was
1: an incredible classic.
0: That was the best reality show for me.
1: Also so fun to watch with the entire family. Like when I think about

0: that show, I remember my mom, my dad, my brother, us sitting in front of the TV eating and watching that show.
1: And you know what other one that I loved? The Weakest Link.
2: Yes.
1: This was peak reality TV. A lot of this other stuff now is just nonsense.
0: I also really enjoyed A Word or Two.
2: Oh, now you're taking it way back.
1: Wait, that was with Jeremy Mansfield.
0: Yeah.
2: Yes, that's way back. On
1: that was.
0: And the mathematician, what was his name again?
1: Yes, from Knysna. Mm.
0: Yes.
1: The guy that was that taught me math.
2: Smith.
1: Yes, William.
2: William Smith, yes.
1: Yeah. Sure, that was daytime reality TV, Shirley. Goodness me.
0: What a time.
1: Yeah,
2: But we're focusing on Johannes.
0: No, Johannes.
2: Is it like a Love Island or
0: Strictly
2: something?
0: Strictly Come.
2: Oh,
1: dancing.
2: Okay.
0: Also, he is incredible on the dance floor. He first joined the show back in 2018 as one of the pros, and he says he's very excited to be returning in this new role. He says it's beyond anything that he's ever imagined. The show has always stood for joy, heart, and togetherness, and I feel deeply honored to now help carry that magic forward.
2: Mm. And this well is done. Now, this Congrats. Is the UK Strictly Come Dancing. Okay.
1: Oh, this is the UK one, not a South African version.
0: We're going global, baby.
1: That's incredible. Okay.
0: And he's been a pro on that scene for many, many years, and now. Right. He's one of the presenters.
1: Okay. And Strictly Come Dancing is huge in the UK.
2: Oh,
1: next to the gardening shows.
2: Almost cult-like, Darren.
1: Next to gardening shows and antique road shows, that is like top billing for them.
0: Mm-hmm. And our Johannes is so loved.
1: Okay. Well, that's a cool story then.
2: Yeah.
1: Those are your two clues. If you think you've got what it takes to get 20K from us, we'll give it to you gladly. Just got to enter right now on the Pop Quiz. WhatsApp telephone 082-945-0940.
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0: 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We've got strong winds in the city, so please slow down and be aware and keep a safe following distance. We've got road closure on the N1 inbound and outbound at the Huguenot Tunnel for heavy vehicles only. That's due to strong crosswinds at the viaduct. R44 Clarence Drive, strong winds on rocks in the roadway on Mountainside close to Roy Els. And then the N1 slows down from Platteklip to Sable Road with a travel time of 35 minutes. N2 backed up from Jake's Harville Drive to Hospital Bend with a travel time of 45 minutes. I'll have more traffic at 7 o'clock.
13: 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Number 47. Did I turn the iron off? Oh, the inner turmoil. 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
10: In your traffic this morning, we've got a road closure on the N1 inbound and outbound at the Huguenot Tunnel for heavy vehicles only due to strong winds at the viaduct. R44 Clarence Drive, strong winds and rocks in the roadway on the mountainside close to Reyals. And then the N1 slowing down from Platteklip to the M5 with a travel time of 40 minutes. The N2 is backed up as well from Jake's Hadwell Drive to Hospital Bend with a travel time of 45 minutes. More traffic in 10 minutes.
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0: 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The Suzuki Jimny 5-door, because some cars drive and some feel like a getaway. 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Good morning, Carl.
13: Good morning, good morning.
0: You good, brother?
13: Good in yourself, good in yourself, everyone.
0: Lekker.
14: Very good.
10: Morning, Carl.
14: Lekker. Hi, Carl.
13: Good morning, okay. Good morning.
0: So you are what we describe as an e-hailing driver.
13: That's correct, yes.
0: All right. What are you, Uber, Bolt?
13: I do mainly Bolt.
0: Okay. Oh. You got that big advert on top of your roof now?
13: No, sir.
0: Okay.
10: And how many stars do you average, Carl?
13: It depends between 4.9 and 5. I keep it at that.
10: Oh. Okay.
14: A man with high standards.
10: Mm.
14: And I'm going to ask every driver, I ask every driver this question. It's tough in the winter season. Hey, how's it going?
13: it's very, very tough. Yeah. Sometimes you work 10 hours and you, yeah.
14: Yeah.
13: It's crazy.
0: I'm sure, and your margin is being charred by the petrol price.

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1: We'll give a 50 rand and they take about 30% of that.
2: No, that is terrible.
3: Yeah.
1: So even if you put the tip on it, it'll come off the next person that gives the cash strip.
2: Sure, got you.
3: Right.
1: That is very unfair. 100%. But
3: So
2: now we're saying tip your Uber drivers or your e-hailer in cash.
3: That's right, yeah. Mm.
1: Yeah, that's correct, yes.
3: Slip a 20.
4: Mm. That's good old school.
3: you know when granny comes to you and thinks she's really... Give 5 rand. Don't tell anyone. Mm.
2: And it's extra special when that 5 rand comes from between the breasts.
3: Yeah.
2: In a tissue. You know? Call me so. Oh, my, it's for you.
3: Yeah. Well, the tissue is always stuck under the sleeve by the wrist. You know that granny?
4: That one, yes.
3: Yeah. Do you notice how many grannies, they always have, like, their hand, there's always a tissue in their hand.
2: Mm.
3: Like if there's no sleeves, then they're holding it in their hand. Always. Yeah. What are they wiping the whole time? It's not runny nose.
4: Anything can happen at any time.
2: They're always ready. Leaky. On standby. Ready. Oh, there's a baby with a snotty nose.
4: They're almost got you. First aid kit. Yeah. Mm. And they have a sweet at the end to make it better.
3: Yeah. Mm. I had, this is why I wish wet wipes were invented in my youth. Because the amount of auntie saliva I had on my face.
2: No. Oh, you were so loved.
3: From getting a little bit of chocolate off the corners of my mouth.
2: Oh.
3: Come here, Darren. With the thumb. Lick the thumb and wipe it off my face.
4: That made us stronger and healthier going forward, I think.
2: It's so loved, eh? Any auntie, come here.
3: I think the guy that invented the wet wipe was the guy that had that done too many times to him. Okay, Carl, here we are. It's your time to shine, my friend.
4: Let's get you this tip.
2: Let's get you some petrol money, or hopefully more than that.
3: Yes, okay. Please. Let's see how you do, brother. Good luck. Are you ready to go?
1: Ready.
3: All right, qualifying question. True or false, the Suzuki XL6 features a 6-seater configuration? Yes, it does. True. Well done.
2: Let's go, Carly.
3: Your time starts now.
2: What do cows drink?
1: Water.
2: Yes. Name the world's highest paid athlete in 2026.
1: Ronaldo.
2: Red Wine and Kingston Town are songs by which reggae band?
1: UB40.
3: Yes.
2: Which came first, Homo habilis or Homo erectus?
1: Homo erectus.
2: What country is completely encircled by South Africa?
1: Pass.
2: Daenerys Targaryen and Khal Drogo were a couple from which show?
1: Passport.
2: True or false, Serena Williams announces comeback to professional tennis.
3: Yes.
2: South Africa's Johannes Radebe announces as new host of Strictly Come.
3: Yes.
2: What's 4 times 7?
1: 4 times 7, 21.
2: Spell outrageous.
1: OUTRAGE.
2: Which came first, Homo habilis or Homo erectus?
1: Homo habilis.
4: We'll take outrage, hey, Darren.
3: Yeah, I will take it. If that's what you heard, that's what you get. 1, 2, 3, 4, 5, 6, 7 out of 10. Cole?
1: Yeah.
3: All right.
2: Well done.
1: Sure. I normally have 5, I'm not going to lie.
3: You normally have 5, so you did well then. Listen, the maths. Come on, brother. I know you knew the maths. You stalled the car there.
1: My brain is still...
4: And it charred your time as well. Mm.
3: Four times 7 is
2: 28.
4: Yeah.
2: It's the nerves.
4: Yeah.
3: Okay.
1: It's early morning.
3: Daenerys Targaryen and Khal Drogo.
4: Hey, people didn't watch one of the greatest shows of all time.
2: You really missed out.
3: Daenerys was Khaleesi,
1: right?
3: Find
1: the top of my tongue.
4: Yeah.
3: Game of Thrones. You only need to watch season 1. And what country is completely in?

0: Talk about South Africa, that is Lesotho. All right, brother, you got 1,400 rand, which is at minimum a tank of fuel. For you, that's half a week's worth.
1: That's true.
0: All right. Okay.
1: Thank you very much, guys. And appreciate it.
0: And you know what? We're going to hoy a 100 rand tip on top of that for you.
2: Cash, brother.
0: So you got one.
1: So that's 10%. That comes from, that's slowly from the 10%.
0: Yeah.
1: As you were talking about yesterday.
0: Yeah, exactly.
2: Okay. Paul is listening.
0: Yeah.
1: All right, I'll be listening every morning.
0: Thank you, brother. Thank you. Good luck out there, man.
1: Good luck. Have a rest of the day, man.
3: You too.
2: Bye-bye.
0: Just call. Bye-bye. That was the 20K Pop Quiz. This hour with this news now at 7 o'clock is brought to you by Santam. Ensure nice, not twice. Santam, this is freedom.
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5: A breakthrough in Mossel Bay murder and R&B singer Peebo Bryson dies at 75. Good morning, I'm Mark Zion. Police have made a breakthrough in their investigation into the murder of a teenager in the New Rest informal settlement in Mossel Bay. A 23-year-old man was arrested last night. Officers were called out to the area on Sunday where they found the body of 18-year-old Nhlamulo Sambo. He was stabbed during an uptick in violent anti-immigration protests in Mossel Bay. Warrant Officer Carl Sanders says those who stole a large consignment of confiscated cocaine from a police storage facility are known to the Hawks. Sander testified at the Madlanga Commission yesterday about the 2021 theft of 541 kilograms of drugs stolen from the Hawks offices in Port Shepstone. While refusing to mention names, Sanders says he has it on good authority that senior Hawks officers played a role in the theft.
6: Commissioner, I think it will eventually come out. The suspects who stole the drugs are known. They are known.
7: Known by who?
6: I was informed by Colonel Jacob personally who they are.
5: All schools in the Eden and Central Karoo districts will be closed today and tomorrow due to a severe weather warning. The Western Cape Education Department made the call after consultation with the Disaster Management Centre. The Weather Service has issued an orange level 8 warning for disruptive rainfall for the next 2 days. Education MEC David Manier.
8: All other schools in the Western Cape will be open unless approval has been granted for closure, which will be done on a case-by-case basis.

0: That's R&B singer Peabo Bryson, who passed away at the age of 75. He is best known for his voice on Disney classics like A Whole New World and Beauty and the Beast. His family says in a statement he died on Tuesday evening surrounded by loved ones. A cause of death has not been released publicly, but Bryson suffered a stroke over the weekend and had been receiving medical care. His family says for more than 5 decades, Peabo's extraordinary voice served as the soundtrack to some of life's most cherished moments. Taking a look at your weather, very cold, wet and windy conditions expected across the province. Sutherland reaches a maximum of 12 degrees, Beaufort West 14, Klein William 17 and Cape Town 18. Your top story on EWN this hour. Police have made a breakthrough in their investigation into the murder of a teenager in the New Rest informal settlement in Mossel Bay.
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0: It's One Republic, Need Your Love on KFM Mornings, 9 minutes after 7 o'clock. So welcome to Wednesday, and also welcome to a day in history for South Africa, because today we pay the highest in petrol price in the history of our country.
1: No, Gary.
2: As in never before.
0: Never before have we paid this much at the pump.
2: Yo.
0: It is a history-making day today.
1: No. This is not the kind of history you want to make.
0: No, no. As they say, you're on the wrong side of history. Mm. So the fuel prices essentially like come down a little bit. With the oil price, however, the government has put back in half of the levy. Mm-hmm. Remember, to mitigate the initial jump, they took R3 off the fuel levy. Now they've put like R1.50 back in. So that's what's kind of...
1: So despite the recovery, we're not going to feel it.
0: Mm. No, we're not going to feel it. So it's the highest we've ever paid for petrol today. And it's the knock-on effect is quite serious, because I was reading this article from the Petrol Association, and they said, you know what? So they get calls from all these petrol stations, and a lot of these outer-lying petrol stations, these rural petrol stations, they are considering closing during the evening. They are considering only being open like during sort of office hours. That's not a petrol station anymore. That's a Woolworths, right? So, 5 o'clock, we closed.
1: Yeah.
0: Sorry, can't get any petrol.
2: So I'm sure that also means that certain people's salaries are also now being impacted.
1: And jobs
2: shorter shifts mean less money.
0: Correct, yeah. So it's a bleak situation. It really, really is.
2: Yeah.
1: And it does feel like we are living in unprecedented times, but it's going. It's still going.
2: But also, how often are we going to say that, hey? How many... unprecedented times.
1: If it's not a pandemic, it's extreme weather conditions. If it's not extreme weather conditions, it's petrol.
0: It's load shedding. It's Bafana without visas to America. we're a tough nation.
1: Yeah.
0: But because I mean, look, we've got coastal price and we've got inland price and stuff. But the last time the fuel was the highest it ever was at the start of the Russia-Ukraine.
1: Sure.
0: That was in 2022.
1: It wasn't too long ago.
0: And then it came down, and now we've surpassed that. So we're at a record stage here now. I think, you know, you're going to probably see if these rural petrol stations do shut after dark, you're going to see broken down cars on the road that have run out of fuel. Mm. Safety issues. We're going to see... you're going to see people hitchhiking again. When last did you see somebody hitchhike?
1: Oh, it's very common
2: every
1: in the
2: day.
1: Eastern Cape.
0: So. Really?
2: What do you mean the Eastern Cape? Even just, every day on my drive back home, I see people hitchhiking.
0: I used to hitchhike everywhere as a kid. Yeah. We would hitchhike to the beach. No problem. There, this oak pulls up with a bucky. He stops.
2: And it wasn't dangerous.
0: It probably was.
1: You weighed it up.
0: It probably was. We took our chances. Mm. You'd never let your kids do that, no?
2: Mm-hmm. Absolutely not.
0: Yeah, but put the old thumb out.
1: My dad used to pick up hitchhikers, and we had to sit him down and say, sir, you will no longer do that. And I mean, gosh, and it's like they have a couple of bugs. My dad wasn't doing it for money. He was doing it to help people. But I said, one of these days, that person's not going to... I want to be so nice.
0: You know, we were bad, eh? So we had a buddy of mine. We used to like go from Pinetown to Durban, you know, we'd surf. It was a sort of a 20K drive. So we'd all have our surfboards on the roof rack and we'd be four in a car. He was the only guy who had a car. And then we would like see another surfer there, a guy from school. He's hitchhiking on the N3 off-ramp. And then we would pull up, but we would like go like just 30 meters in front. Uh-huh. We'd say, come. As he gets there, we'd pull off. And
1: no, that's evil.
0: Yeah, it was bad. We'd laugh, but we'd laugh all the way to the beach. Yeah. You check Jason, he's still there in Panta.
1: It's like, yeah, no, Jason's your entertainment for the day. My dad would have picked it up.
0: But it happened to all of us because the next week it was my turn, you know. Uh-huh. And yeah, it's got me. Yeah. Good times. Yeah. Good times. So, yeah.
1: So, we're living in historic period at the moment.
0: Yeah.
2: So, what is that big number, that historic number?
0: Well, we are at, look, the good thing is diesel's come down, but petrol, the 28.06, this is a brand new record inland. So, yeah.
1: And the wildest thing is the rand is pretty solid at the moment, so it actually could be a lot worse.
0: Yeah.
1: It's just that it's really bad.
0: Yeah, but there's a long tail to the recovery, so we will see probably a recovery next week. I do think it is gonna come down though.
1: I hope it must.
0: It most definitely will come down.
1: Yeah.
0: So we got to suffer this short term pain. I did an interesting calculation now. Just chatting to Carl, the Uber driver on the pop quiz.
2: Mm-hmm.
0: And he said he spends 3,000 rand a week, but obviously his work is his car, you know? And I thought, in a lifetime, I've taken an average age lifespan. I've factored in inflation with fuel going up on averages, all things considered, averages, average human being driving, amount of driving, blah, blah, blah, blah, blah, right? And so on an average of 18,000 kilometers driven a year, some will be a lot more, some will be a lot less.
2: Mm-hmm.
0: Average of 50 years driving, mm-hmm. say from 18
1: most to of your 68. Adult life, yeah. Mm-hmm. Yeah.
0: Yeah, yeah. On the average fuel consumption of 8 liters per 100 Ks. Mm-hmm.
1: Oh, you had fun with this.
0: No, you know me. I love these sorts of things. On an average fuel price.
2: Uh-huh.
0: In your lifetime, you will travel 900,000 kilometers and you will consume 72,000 liters of fuel.
1: Wow.
0: You will spend, think about the money you earn every month, you will spend 2 million rand just in petrol.
2: Sure. That's just getting from A to B.
0: That's right. 2 million rand.
2: Oh, it's a lot of money.
0: How many hours work is that for you?
2: Mm.
0: I can take the jobs and work out hourly rate if you want as well. But I'm not going to do that.
1: He's available from 10 a.m. to 4 p.m. daily.
0: Yeah. So, yeah, brace. Today's the day.
1: Yeah.
0: Petrol went up. Goes up. Well, it's up already. It's up today already.
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0: This August, Cape Town will unite for a powerful walk to combat childhood hunger. 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
2: Absolutely.
0: I hope you know. We are doing this. No excuses. It's a walk.
1: Listen, bring out my power walk. Watch out now.
0: Oh, your canape to the toilet
1: the
0: walk.
1: The streets are not ready for it. The power.
0: So we will all be there. Dogs and all, eh?
16: Oh.
0: I think. I don't know. Maybe not. Mm-mm. Let me check that.
1: T's and C's.
0: T's and C's. So it's we're going to have a huge, mass, powerful show of support that helps feeds thousands of vulnerable school children. 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
2: 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SMS out to 30605 now, and you could save on car insurance if you don't ask them for 500 rand. In your traffic this morning, road closure on the N1 inbound and outbound at the Huguenot Tunnel for heavy vehicles only. That's due to strong crosswinds at the viaduct. R44 Clarence Drive, strong winds and rocks in the roadway on the mountainside close to Roy Els. Baden-Powell Drive, open to traffic from Stellenbosch to Sunrise Circle. And the N1 backed up from Platterkloof to the M5 with a travel time of 40 minutes. N2 backed up from Jakes Hadville Drive to Hospital Bend with a travel time of 45 minutes. And then the R300 North really slowing down from Hindle Road to the N1. I'll have more traffic at 7:30. The OUTsurance pointsmen get the traffic flowing smoothly because when you're late for your haircut appointment, you delay the hairdresser's lunch break, so she gets hangry and makes mistakes. And everyone knows how that goes. Fortunately, with the OUTsurance pointsmen easing the traffic congestion for the past 20 years, you can get where you need to be quickly and safely. Just another way you always get something out. In proud partnership with KFM 94.5, show them some love online using the hashtag PointsmanLove. 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
17: I remember as a kid, my dad was hitchhiking with me one day, but he was a bit under the influence and the cops picked us up. And then he went to spend the night in the cells while I waited there for somebody to pick me up.
15: Been staying in Hazelfontein for 5 years, and the fuel station only opens at 7 o'clock the morning, and I think they close at 7 o'clock at night. It's always been closed.
16: So I have my own business. Driving is part of my work. It's mostly my work. And I average between 4,000 and 6,000 Ks a month. And I spend between 12 to 15,000 Rand a month on fuel. Average time at work starts at 4, get home at 8 or 9 in the evening.
1: No way.
2: That is insane.
0: That's crazy, eh?
1: Something's got to give, and it will.
0: Yeah. 15K a month on fuel. Goodness me. Okay, somebody was out at UB40 last night, out at Grand West, and they have this review.
18: UB40, what a blast from the past. My whole teenage years just flashed before my eyes last night, and I actually had a bit of a wobble. And I just realized, oh, flip, I'm getting older. But he was amazing. Ali Campbell, UB40, phenomenal.
0: That's a good review.
1: We're all getting on.
0: Yeah,
1: we have the music.
0: I gave my tickets away last night.
1: Oh,
2: you're having some regrets now.
0: I was looking so forward to UB40, and then I just couldn't. You see, I'm busy with the exams at the moment. I'm busy doing grade 4 exams. Oh. Yeah. I'll have you know, I was very excited. My wife took the Afrikaans tutoring for the exam for my son Cruz. 66% she got.
2: Hey. Oh, wow. He got.
0: We got.
2: We got, yes.
0: And, yeah. I'm waiting today for my maths exam, my grade 4 maths results. So go, my boy. Good luck. We're in this together. But yeah, UB40, if you missed it, sure. I knew it would be fantastic. That's why I'm gutted that I missed it.
1: But you've seen them before, hey?
0: I have, yeah. Yes. But I could
1: hold on to that. Yeah.
0: But I could see them over and over. Mm. Doesn't make a difference. But for all of us that missed UB40,

0: UB40, Connell, Falling in Love, the old Elvis classic here on KFM Mornings. All right, listen, we've got something else. Look, we've been pressing you, I know. Okay, so we've had Wackett's All-Star Comedy Jam. Mm-hmm.
1: Sold out.
0: Two nights, Grand Arena, Grand West, sold out. Last week we launched Vinyl Classic Party.
1: Mm-hmm. Party also of the sold year. Out.
0: Sold out. Now we've got something else for you.
2: But it's not an ordinary year.
0: No. It's a once in a lifetime. It's got to do with Bafana Bafana. Okay. Let me tell you what we're doing.
2: Eight days
0: to the KFM Mornings Supper Club. Remember we did it at Deer's Tavern before?
2: Yes. Mm-hmm.
1: We're doing it again, babe people.
0: And this time we're going Mexican.
1: Yes.
0: Cue the music, right? And we're doing this on Thursday next week, which is the 11th of June. Why that day? Because this is the opening game. Bafana Bafana playing Mexico.
2: And we want to watch it with you.
0: Yeah.
2: While eating delicious Mexican food.
0: Yeah, so we're going to do the food and stuff, but it's all about the gears. Yes. Because, you know, when you look, what are we going to do? This is, you know what, it's a momentous occasion, mm-hmm. All right?
1: And this definitely is one of those games that you want to watch with a big group of other people.
0: Yeah, so there's no fan parks where we can all, this is something that we've got to watch together. So we've created something, and that is at the Mexicola Local restaurant in Woodstock.
2: Yes.
0: There's not a lot of seats. It's a restaurant, mm-hmm. Okay? You can phone right now and book your table on this. This is old school. We're doing old school stuff here. Yeah.
1: You're going to have to pick up the phone.
0: Pick up the phone.
2: Talk to a real human on the other side.
0: Yeah. Put these 10 digits in your phone and ring up. We've got a whole army of, we've got a whole switchboard waiting for your call right now if you want to join us. We will do some stuff. We'll have a lot of fun. We'll have prizes. Oh. We'll make it, you know us. We make it
2: festive.
0: We're going
2: to wear our green and gold. I'm going to cry.
1: Oh, it's going to be so much fun.
0: Springbok rugby jerseys, you will be bounced.
2: Do you know how long we've had to wait to be a part of a World Cup again? And we are playing the opening match against the co-hosts.
0: Yeah.
2: Oh, no one could have scripted this better.
1: No, this is special.
0: We're going to... And it's a grudge match, 2010, yes. Mexico, Bafana. Yeah. That was the opening game for us. Now we are... It just worked out so perfectly.
2: Indeed.
0: Now it's the return leg 16 years later. So this number, write this down. 021-446-4700. 021-446-4700. Okay, I'll give this number a few times.
1: Call us now.
0: But Mexicola Local in Woodstock, top Mexican restaurant, and it's all in the prize. The cover charge is all in. So it's a 3-course, or is it?
2: It's going to be different.
0: You're
2: going to
0: be full.
2: It's going to be
0: so
2: different.
0: It's a whole bunch. We're going to have a Mexican experience.
1: We're going to have tacos, nachos, churros, to name a few classics.
0: And drink included, tip included as well in this. The tip is included.
1: Mm-hmm.
0: All right? And obviously, we're going to have a whole bunch of fun things that we're going to do on the night as well. And we just want to have a nice little cohort that we're going to experience this with on the big. So we're bringing in TVs. Yeah. We're making this huge. They don't have TVs there. We're bringing in our own massive TVs. Mm-hmm. And we're going to celebrate in style. And maybe we will have a moment to celebrate like this.
3: What do you say? It's a really good ball. It's Shabalala.

0: this time
1: what
0: around,
1: a moment.
0: They're going to replace that name. Yeah. Cole Lyle Foster. Foster gets a double. Foster gets a hat trick.
2: Oh, I just spilled my margarita.
0: Yeah. And Mexico have called us out. They said, we will never win.
2: I love being an underdog.
0: You will never win at the Azteca in Mexico.
2: Let's create memories together on the 11th of June.
0: Let's do it.
1: We can't wait to celebrate with you. Let's go.
0: This is you can watch the second and third game by yourself, but the opening game, you cannot just, you know, watch it at home by yourself. Oh, go.
1: It's going to be one of those moments where people ask you, where were you? Where did you watch the game?
0: Yeah.
1: It was KFM Supper Club.
0: Go Bafana. No, you can't do that. A lot of people saying the phone is just, it's not even ringing. Okay. I've had a look at do I have to whip some people now? I can see our reception desk here. I tested the phone line.
2: Mm-hmm. Mm-hmm. But it was just you calling.
3: Yeah.
2: Not.
3: Is it long?
2: Yeah. Please be patient with us.
3: Darren.
0: Where is Ramiz?
2: Trying.
0: Please pull out.
3: What now?
0: Mr. Naughty Naughty. My shambok. I've got to go downstairs.
1: This is not the chias and the energy that we want.
2: Otherwise,
0: where's Mr. Naughty, Ramiz?
2: Sit there with them and
1: red
2: answer
1: card.
2: The phone.
1: Yeah. Red card.
3: Phone. It says your phone just ringing.
0: Yes.
3: Still ringing.
2: We shall get to you.
3: Oh, no.
0: Not engaged?
3: Guys.
0: Just, where's Mr. Naughty, Naughty, Ramiz?
1: Let's not fight amongst ourselves.
2: But also, exercise good customer care, Darren. Thank you so much for your feedback. We are working to resolve the problem. Please do keep trying.
0: All our calls are important to us.
1: Uh-huh. You are important to us.
0: All our calls are important. Mm. Now, get in the damn queue.
3: Yeah.
0: Okay, so look, just persist, all right? Just persist.
2: Yeah.
0: So, did I tell you how much it costs?
3: No.
2: Give us the value.
0: 12,000 rand. Per person, no. No, it's, we've really, like, when we were negotiating, we were like, okay, how much? Sharpen the pencil, as they say on the building sites. Sharpen the pencil again. $550. You'll have a full belly of Mexican chow.
2: Group bookings are welcome if you want to bring your mates.
1: Because, again, this is something that you want to experience with other people.
2: Mm-hmm.
0: Again, tip included and possibly a prize that you will win on the night as well.
2: You know we love playing games.
0: Yeah.
1: It's going to be lekker. And you know the tickets are going to sell out. So
0: I think it's only like 100.
1: Yeah. They're going to go so quickly.
0: Yeah. So please just persist. People saying it's engaged tone. Yeah, I get that. But if
1: our
0: it's
1: operators
0: ringing,
1: are probably on other calls now.
0: Yeah. Okay. 021-446-4700. Okie dokes.
1: Oh, it's going to be lekker.
0: I'm looking really forward to this. Great night out. Really, really great night out. Okay, we've got to do a thing called news.
4: Goeiemôre, ek is Mark Zion. 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
5: Commissioner, I think it will eventually come out. The suspects who stole the drugs are known. They are known.
6: Known by who?
5: I was informed by Colonel Jacob personally who they are.
4: En alle skole in die Eden en Sentraal Karoo distrikte sal vandag en môre gesluit wees weens 'n ernstige waarskuwing wat weer betref. Die Wes-Kaapse Onderwysdepartement het die besluit geneem na oorlegpleging met die Rampbestuursentrum. 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Onderwys LER David Meyer.
6: All other schools in the Western Cape will be open unless approval has been granted for closure, which will be done on a case-by-case basis.
4: Ons kyk like jou temperature. Prins Albert bereik 'n maksimum van 14 grade, Nysna 15, Hermanus 17 en Kaapstad 18. Die hoofstorie die uur, die polisie het 'n deurbraak gemaak in 'n ondersoek na die moord op 'n tiener in Mosselbaai.
2: Oh, we have a date with Bafana Bafana on the 11th of June. They've safely arrived in Mexico for the 2026 FIFA World Cup. They jetted off into North America this week and they will make their fourth appearance at the Global Football Showpiece. Bafana face co-host Mexico in the tournament opener on the 11th. They then travel to Atlanta to face the Czech Republic on the 18th of June with their final Group A game in Guadalupe on the 24th of June against South Korea. South Africa is due to play Jamaica in a friendly on Friday. And Napoli forward Romelu Lukaku, he scored on his first international appearance in more than a year as Belgium beat Croatia 2-0 yesterday in a pre-World Cup friendly. And Nathan Ellis took 4 wickets for an understrength Australian team as they beat Pakistan by 41 runs in the second ODI in Lahore and they leveled a 3-match series 1-1 going into the final game. And finally, in tennis news, Alexander Zverev reached the semi-finals of the French Open for the fifth time after beating Rafael Jodar in straight sets. In the women's draw, Marta Kostyuk was left speechless after reaching her maiden Grand Slam semi-final. She got a 3-set victory over seventh-seeded Elina Svitolina. More at ewn.co.za.
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0: It's Olivia Dean on KFM Mornings. It's a 7:45. We're going to be doing the McDonald's Sing Loud, Sing Proud contest next. I love it. Come on, be brave. For 5,000 Rand, we're going to play the national anthem and we're going to stop it and you've got to continue singing it.
1: Finish the verse.
0: Are you up to the task?
2: Mm-hmm. Yesterday it was isiXhosa. We had Afrikaans the day before. What language will it be today?
0: Yeah, so we're not going to get you to sing the whole thing. Just a certain portion. We'll spin the wheel in whatever language it spits out. You got to do that part. Okay. Are you up for it? Then pop us a message now. And of course, McDonald's, an official sponsor of the FIFA World Cup 2026.
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2: EWN traffic with Pick and Pay. Before traffic jams, let's chat strawberry jam, apricot, or anything else you like to put on your toast and in your trolley at Pick and Pay. In your traffic this morning, we've got strong winds in the city, so please slow down and be aware of cyclists, pedestrians, and trucks and trailers. Road closure on the N1 inbound and outbound at the Huguenot Tunnel. That's for heavy vehicles only due to strong winds. R44 Clarence Drive, strong winds and rocks in the roadway on the mountainside close to Rooi Uils. Baden-Powell Drive open to traffic from Stellenbosch to Sunrise Circle. And Chapman's Peak Drive also open to traffic. N1 backed up from Platterkloof Road to the M5 with a travel time of 40 minutes. N2 slowing down from Drakes Harville Drive to Hospital Bend with a travel time of 45 minutes. And then the R300 North backed up from Hindle Road to the N1. We also have traffic lights out at Klipfontein Road and Borchards Quarry, as well as at Solari's Pass Road and Mountainside Boulevard in Gordon's Bay. If you'd like to report anything else, you can still WhatsApp me on 082-945-0940.
1: I've been awake since 10 to 2 this morning. I turn on the ovens at 3 a.m., prep the dough and get to work. By 8 a.m., the first customers start coming in. Truck drivers, cleaners, nurses. I just enjoy producing the freshest baguettes that makes their days a little bit better. It's freshness that says. My name is Eugene, the bakery coordinator at Pick n Pay Gauteng. Come home to Pick n Pay.
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14: The vuvuzelas.
13: That feeling in the air, yo.
14: Nabafana.

0: That's our AR mate, Mr. Anonymous, DJ Anonymous, who makes sends us tunes. Hey, I got this idea. Great work there. It's AR, yes. I love it. It's great. It's the only time
1: It's
0: the only time because, look, the World Cup songs that they've made, Shakira, bless you, but you peaked at 2010. The new stuff is just not great.
2: What's the new one? Dada.
0: Die,
2: die. Die, die.
0: Die, die.
2: Dada.
0: As it will do just that on the charts. Okay. Bafana Bafana have arrived in Mexico. You'll be pleased. Now, I saw the bus arrive there. The bus went through the town.
1: Did you see that? I mean, the security was next level as they were driving to their hotel, hey?
0: Yeah, yeah. Okay, so I am told that our supper club for the opening game, Thursday, 11 June, Mexicola Local in Woodstock, it's sold out. Mm-hmm. Look, there weren't a lot of seats, okay? Mm-hmm. It's only like 100 seats.
1: Yeah. But may this, if you didn't manage to get in, be encouraged to maybe host something of your own.
0: Yeah.
1: You know, gather with your people and make an occasion out of it. And
2: you want to be around other people. You want to be in a group.
0: And get your taco shell kit.
1: That's it. Your taco making at home.
0: Do you know how how Mexico are disgusted with that taco shell kit? Yeah.
2: That's nonsense.
0: This is what the world thinks our food is. Colette says, that music is absolute shite. I get it, Colette. I get it. Not everybody's going to buy into the AI vibe. Okay, but it is what it is. So, let's test somebody with the anthem.
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0: You okay there, Sherlyn?
2: I'm okay, thanks.

0: up on South Africa's national anthem. On the McDonald's Sing Loud, Sing Proud microsite, you can truly learn the national anthem. 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Who's our brave soldier today? It is you, Shane, from Kraaifontein. Good morning, Shane.
1: Good morning, everyone. Good morning, breakfast team.
2: Morning.
0: Good morning.
2: Hello.
0: Are you up to the task?
1: Ganari, it is nerve-wracking, but I think I can do it.
0: Which section would you really like most to spew out for you?
1: Actually, I'm comfortable with any of them.
0: With any?
1: Yeah. Yes.
0: Okay. Let's spin the wheel here quickly and see. You've got the English part.
1: Oh, great.
0: A plus.
1: Moiman.
0: A plus coming here.
3: Like
0: okay. Okay, so as we start it, we're going to cut it at some point, and you're going to have to finish it.
1: Okay.
0: All right. And because it's the last part of the anthem, you're going to have to take it all the way. Just bring it home, Shanae. Bring it home. All right.
1: Okay.
0: Yeah.
1: I'm ready.
0: and here, stand at attention. If you're wearing a hat, take it off. Put your hand on your heart and give it horns.
1: Okay.
0: Okay. Here we go.

0: end. Let us live and strive for freedom in South Africa, our land.
1: Yes, go Walker! Well done. You nailed it. 100% A-plus for you.
0: Yay.
1: Sinead, that means you've got 5,000 rand and you're in the running to win the grand prize come Friday, which is a Hisense 100-inch smart TV and soundbar. So lucky to watch the World Cup on. All thanks to McDonald's, an official sponsor of the FIFA World Cup 2026.
0: Oh, dankie julle.
1: Dis 'n prestige.
2: Enjoy. Sinead.
1: Well
0: Thank
1: done.
0: Thank you.
1: Super good. Lekker. Ciao, Sinead.
0: Bye-bye.
2: Bye-bye.
1: Bye-bye. So we've had, we've done Afrikaans. That was Monday. Mm-hmm. Yesterday was isiXhosa. Today's English. Guess what tomorrow's going to be?
3: Oh, they bring out the Sesotho.
1: Yeah.
3: Let's take it to the top,
1: One,
3: people.
1: 1, 2, 3, 4. Start practicing today if you want to win tomorrow. Okie dokes, we got a prank coming up in 10 minutes' time here on KFM Mornings.
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3: EWN traffic with the House of Citroen. The all-new Citroen Basalt is here. Book a test drive at citroen.co.za. In your traffic this morning, the roads are busy. We've got strong winds in the city, so please slow down and keep a safe following distance. Also, just be aware of cyclists and pedestrians. We've got a road closure on the N1 inbound and outbound at the Huguenot Tunnel for heavy vehicles only. That's due to strong winds at the viaduct. R44 Clarence Drive, strong winds and rocks in the roadway on the mountainside to close to Royals. Baden-Powell Drive, open to traffic from Stellenbosch to Sunrise Circle. And then good news, Chapman's Peak Drive remains open to traffic. N1 slowing down from Platterkloof to the M5. N2 backed up from Jakes Hadwell Drive. And then the R300 North slowing down from Hindle Road to the N1. Traffic lights also still faulty at Klipfontein Road and Borchards Quarry, as well as at Solari's Pass Road and Mountainside Boulevard in Gordon's Bay. Out of more traffic in 10 minutes. 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
6: Little to no faith in the Hawks and Mitchell Splain Lerner rockets to NASA. Good morning, I'm Mark Zion. A crime intelligence officer who first tipped off police about a container carrying a large consignment of drugs in June 2021 says he has lost faith in the Hawks after the confiscated cocaine was stolen from its facility. Yesterday, Lieutenant Colonel Jabulani Duma testified at the Madlanga Commission, saying his joy about the drug bust was cut short as in November 2021 they were stolen from the Hawks' offices in Port Shepstone.
7: You know, commissioners, I don't want to lie to you. I lost the trust, not necessarily to the members that were assisting, but I lost the trust to DPSI as a component to say, in my knowledge, I thought those drugs were lying in the forensic. So to get stolen like that, and it's not that one or two bricks are stolen, the whole consignment, it brings us back to square one where we're trying to remove these drugs off the street.
6: The presiding judge in the Nafiz Modak trial has confronted co-accused Ziad Poul about allegations he was handing over cash on Modak's behalf. Poul will return to the witness box today, was grilled under cross-examination yesterday as the state used cell phone evidence to challenge his version. Prosecutor Greg Vollmerans is likely to continue pressing Poul on inconsistencies in his version today. The new chairperson of Parliament's Impeachment Committee, Makashule Gana, has appealed to President Cyril Ramaphosa to appear before the Section 89 inquiry when the time comes, saying it's part of the weight of leadership. Gana addressed Ramaphosa directly yesterday during debate on the budget of the presidency, saying Parliament is constitutionally bound to exercise oversight over it. And a grade 11 learner from Mitchell's Plain says she's excited about the opportunity to visit NASA's Kennedy Space Center in July after being selected to represent South Africa at an international space design competition. Ziyan Abdurrahman earned her place after taking part in the South African Space Design Competition, where 109 learners were challenged to design futuristic space settlements. The Mondale High School learner is one of only 8 participants selected nationwide to represent Team SA at the International Space Settlement Design Competition in the United States.
8: I'm so ecstatic that I'm one of the 8 lucky learners that were selected. It's an unbelievable opportunity that I was given, and I'm glad that I can set an example for younger students and show them that there are no limits to the goals you set in life.
6: Let's take a look at your temperatures. Sutherland reaches a maximum of 12 degrees, Beaufort West 14, Clane William 17, and Cape Town 18. Recapping your top story this hour, a crime intelligence officer says he's lost faith in the Hawks after confiscated cocaine was stolen from its facility.
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0: I'm living, so we turning up. Yeah.
1: It's Ari Grande, No Tears Left to Cry here on KFM Mornings. We're going pranking next. I'm calling a very posh restaurant. Very, very posh restaurant. One that has like a 6-month waiting list. It's got to be a special occasion if you want to jump the queue.
2: Are you disturbing the peace?
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3: Are you calling Fane in the summertime in Cape Town?
1: No, you see, I wouldn't do that to a South African restaurant.
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1: I do have some sacred cows.
3: Okay.
1: So I'm doing it in a very posh restaurant in the UK. You know, it can be very grumpy there, huh? All right.
3: Make them grumpier.
1: That's coming up next.
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2: 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In your traffic this morning, road closure on the N1 inbound and outbound at the Huguenot Tunnel for heavy vehicles only. That's due to strong winds at the viaduct. Also, R44 Clarence Drive, strong winds and rocks in the roadway on the mountainside close to Royals. Baden Powell Drive, open to traffic from Stellenbosch to Sunrise Circle. Chapman's Peak Drive, open to traffic And then the N1 slowing down from Platteklip to the M5 with a travel time of 40 minutes. N2 backed up from Jack's Hadwell Drive to Hospital Bend with a travel time of 45 minutes. And then the R300 North slowing down from Hindle Road to the N1. I'll have more traffic at 8:30. 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
1: Okay, so this is just me being a cretin. This is just me being a troll. Okay, so the very, very posh restaurant. As I said, this thing has like a 6-month waiting list. They say if you want to get in, then you know what? Make it a special occasion and they'll see if they can find a table for you. Most restaurants always leave, this is what I've heard, they will leave one table for a last minute special occasion. Have you heard this?
3: I haven't.
1: They'll have one table that is there for a last minute.
2: That is very sweet if it is true.
1: No, I know our smart restaurants here, they do that.
2: Like a just in case, someone just who really case. Needs a special spot, we've got something for you.
1: But, you know, you got to give a bit of a story, right? You got to give it, you got to sell it, get it over the line, you know? Like, what's the occasion?
3: Yeah.
1: And maybe we'll give it to you. So, this is very posh. Very fancy, and let's see how grumpy I can make this British, well, this restaurant in England. Craig for making a call.
2: Oh, Craig.
1: You know, Craig went over in the year 2000 when he was, you know, they gave those holiday working visas.
3: Such a menace.
1: Went over for 2000. He's overstayed. Oh. He's been there illegally since.
2: No, man, no. Craig.
1: It ran out in 2002.
3: Get it together, Craig.
1: Yeah, he's now been there 24 years. He's had a family and everything in England. Oh. Yeah.
2: Hi, Craig.
1: So, yes, Craig.
13: Good afternoon, Pontrick. Hi,
1: is this the restaurant?
13: This is the reservations office.
1: Oh, that's perfect. For Pollen Street.
13: Yeah.
1: Sorry, what is your name?
13: My name is Emma.
1: Okay, I'd like to make a reservation for next week, Friday, please, for 4 people.
13: Yeah. At what time?
1: 8 o'clock, if possible, or 7 o'clock. Make it 7.
13: Yeah. What is your last name, please?
1: It's Craig.
13: Craig. C-R-A-I-G.
1: Correct, yes.
13: Yeah, and your first name?
1: Craig.
13: Your first name and your last name is Craig?
1: Yes.
13: What's your last name?
1: Craig.
13: Your last name is Craig and your first name is Craig?
1: Correct, yes.
13: Okay.
1: Yeah.
13: Fine, sorry. I thought you misunderstood what I said. And do you want an email to confirm the booking?
1: No, it's okay. It's a big celebration that I'm having. Massive, massive.
13: Okay.
1: Yeah.
13: Big. Is it a birthday or?
1: No.
13: Okay. Do you want me to do anything special for your celebration? Is there anything I can request?
1: Do you want to know what the celebration is?
13: Yes, I have asked you that already.
1: Yeah. I have just, as of yesterday, on Facebook, I got 50 likes. Boom!
13: Wow. That's like my life goal.
1: How many likes?
13: That is amazing.
1: It's a record amongst my friends.
13: That's really amazing.
1: Thank you.
13: Would you like to go through with this booking, sir?
1: Thank you, yes. Okay.
13: Yeah.
1: I'm only joking.
13: Joking with making the booking or joking with the likes on Facebook?
1: Joking with the likes on Facebook.
13: Okay.
1: Come on, who would celebrate that?
13: I don't know. Yeah, I'm not going to say anymore.
1: Yeah, no, seriously now. I've got a big celebration. Big celebration. Yeah.
13: Right.
1: Do you want to know what my celebration is?
13: Yes.
1: Okay. As of last night, I have slept with a woman.
13: That's really great for you. If you're not going to do this properly, I'm going to hang up on you because I don't have time for this.
1: Boom! Is that not worth of a celebration at the pollen?
13: I do believe that that is worth a big celebration. Okay, celebrate sleeping with a woman.
1: Tell me I am the man.
13: Yeah, it's incredible. Yeah, but I'm going to hang up on you now.
1: And Emma...
14: Yeah. Yes, she couldn't do it.
15: Oh, Craig,
16: hello,
15: no.
16: Hello, Georgie speaking. I'm the manager here. How can I help?
1: Oh, Georgie, I'm just trying to make a booking, but no one is helping me.
16: Yes, I'm sitting next to Emma, and I believe you've been quite silly before, so we thought it was a bit of a joke, so she hung up on you.
1: No, I wasn't being silly. I just wanted to make a booking for a big celebration.
16: Okay, and that was it next Friday?
1: Yes.
16: Okay, and is it the...
1: Big celebration!
16: What's your celebration, sir? If you're going to say the same one that you said to Emma, then unfortunately I'm not going to be able to accept the booking. So I'm not interested in joking around. So please, you know, let me know. Otherwise, you can speak later.
1: Okay, no, it's not. I was only joking about what I told her.
16: Okay.
1: This is a real serious celebration.
16: Lovely. What's the celebration for?
1: I got to level 2 on Candy Crush.
14: Young man.
17: Craig, get your papers in order and grow up.
18: These people are working.
14: And it's not every day that you break character, but you couldn't even get that line out with a straight face.
1: You know, my wife says to me, like, my studio door at home is locked, and she'll knock. Love, what are you doing? Yeah. I'm working.
17: She's like, yeah, that's the love of my life, you guys. Yeah.
1: Who is that work?
17: That's my man.
1: Don't worry, darling, they're going to love it.
17: To say there is no booking and there is no celebration.
1: Listen, Sibs. Look, for some it's a small thing. For me it's a very, very big thing. Mm. It's a very, very big thing.
18: Craig's going to have to go somewhere else.
1: Craig. McDonald's it is.

0: 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Couple messages here from the prank this morning.
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2: Luister, Derek, jy gaan nie weer oor Candy Crush jokie, okay. Dit was so funny. By the way, ek is op level 12,945 by Candy Crush. Enige iets, behalwe my candy.
0: Level 12,950, she said. Candy Crush.
3: I wonder how long it took her to get there.
4: She deserves a big celebration.
0: You know what? You deserve luck a lom tonight for that.
4: Whoa. Levels to this.
3: So Craig still has a long way to go. He only
0: level two. Yeah. All right. It's whether you're the family planner, the overpacker, or the playlist captain, share what makes your family unique for a chance to win $5,000 and a shot at a grand prize. You can WhatsApp the word Ford to 0829450940. Do that now with your story, your name, your ID number, and we might be calling you in the next 15 minutes because we've got that prize with the brand new Ford Territory. We've taken it for a spin. What a gorgeous motor vehicle. Oh, it's something stunning for everyone. It really is. So what's your unique little family unit? Yesterday, two sets of twins.
4: Sure.
0: All girls.
4: Sure.
3: Identical twins.
0: That dad's got his life cut out for him.
4: Yes.
0: The previous story, there's a whole bunch of dogs. There's a mother. There's involved. All of this. That's their road trips. So what is yours? Give us something cute and unique, and you could get on. Good luck.
5: Goeiemôre, ek is Mark Zion. 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
6: 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So to get stolen like that, and it's not that one or two bricks are stolen, the whole consignment. It brings us back to square one, where we're trying to remove these drugs off the street.
5: Die nuwe voorsitter van die parlement se faksie en afsettingskomitee, Makashule Gana, het 'n beroep op president Cyril Ramaphosa gedoen om voor die artikel 89 ondersoek te verskyn wanneer die tyd aanbreek en gesê dit is wat die gewig van leierskap vereis. 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
7: I'm so ecstatic that I'm one of the 8 lucky learners that was selected. It's an unbelievable opportunity that I was given, and I'm glad that I can set an example for younger students and show them that there are no limits to the goals you set in life.
5: Wat jou weer betref, Kaapstad bereik 'n maksimum van 18 grade, Ladysmith 13, Prins Albert 14 en Atlantis en Langebaan 19. 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
8: EWN Sport with Rexona. It won't let you down. We'll start with football. Bafana Bafana have finally landed in Mexico for the 2026 FIFA World Cup. They jetted into North America for their fourth appearance at the global spectacle. They will take on hosts Mexico, Czech Republic and South Korea in Group A. Of course, their first game is that tournament opener against co-hosts Mexico on the 11th of June. South Africa is due to play Jamaica in a friendly on Friday. And it was a great performance from Australian fast bowler Nathan Ellis, who took 4 wickets as Australia beat Pakistan by 41 runs in the second ODI in Lahore yesterday, levelling the 3-match series 1-1. And Alexander Zverev is through to the semi-finals at the French Open as he beat Rafael Jodar in straight sets, winning 7-6, 6-1 and 6-3. Joining him in the last four is Jacob Menzik, who beat the man who got rid of Novak Djokovic in the earlier rounds, João Fonseca, with Menzik winning 6-4, 6-3 and 7-6. In the women's single draw, it was Marta Kostyak, who beat Alina Svitolina, both from the Ukraine, as she got through in three sets. Kostyak winning 6-3, 2-6, and 6-4. And 6-2, rather, to advance to the next round. Also through Mira Andreeva, who got the better of Sorana Cirsti, as she won easily in straight sets, winning 6-love and 6-3. More at ewn.co.za. 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

0: It's Dermot Kennedy with Kiss Me here on KFM Mornings, 20 to 9 o'clock. We've got the Vinyl Classic coming up, but first we've got our contest for the Ford Territory. Who's picking Peebo Bryson today? Who's picking a Peebo Bryson song? Is it a Peebo Bryson All-Star Shooter?
1: It sounded so beautiful in the news bulletin. What a voice.
0: Well, the news was tragic.
2: Why are you? Because that was obviously going to be one of my songs. I was hoping Sibs wouldn't pick up on that. So are we going to have a Peebo?
0: We know you, Sheridan. So who's picked the Beauty and the Beast song?
1: Hey.
0: A Whole New World.
1: Darren, you just sit there on the bench and wondering. Observe.
2: Something that he struggles with, eh? On the bench.
1: Maybe we'll have a Peebo off. Maybe we won't.
2: And I mean, he gave us so many incredible songs.
1: It almost feels wrong to choose any other artist.
2: Yes, maybe we should do that.
0: Can I just make a tip here?
1: No, please.
0: The best, for me, the best Peebo Bryson song is If Ever You're In My Arms Again.
1: Oh, cool story, bro.
0: Pick that. Okay, look, Beauty and the Beast is going to take some beating. But If Ever You're In My Arms Again, for me, that's peak Peebo.
1: Because the other alternative is to not pick a Peebo song at all. Do you know what I mean?
2: No. Again, so many classic songs. Yeah. I don't think we can go wrong.
0: This one.
2: No, man, Darren.
1: Maybe let's just play Peebo outside of Vinyl Classic then.
0: This one, check this one.

0: Okay, vote for me in the Vinyl Classic. Coming up in 10 minutes. That's my pick.
1: Pivo Bryson. What a legend.
0: What a tune. Okay, back to business for now. We are doing the contest with Ford Territory next.
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5: Let's take a look at your traffic this morning. Lots happening. We've got a crash at Alexandra and Perseverance Road and Pinelands at the Metro EMS base and a crash at Steenberg Road and Westlake Drive in Westlake. Another crash at Broadway Boulevard and Altena Road in Strand. And then that road closure on the N1 inbound and outbound at the Huguenot Tunnel for heavy vehicles only. That's due to strong winds at the viaduct. R44 Clarence Drive, strong winds and rocks in the roadway on the mountainside close to Royals. Baden-Powell Drive also open to traffic from Stellenbosch to Sunrise Circle. Chapman's Peak Drive also open to traffic and traffic lights still faulty at Klipfontein Road and Borchards Quarry Road, as well as at Solari's Pass Road and Mountainside Boulevard in Gordon's Bay. If I missed anything, please WhatsApp Tracy Lang on 082-945-0940.
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4: 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Good morning, Auntie Jen.
10: Good morning, Darren.
4: Hello.
10: And crew.
9: Hello.
5: Hello, Jenny.
4: It's Auntie Jen.
10: Hello,
4: Auntie Jen is 61 years of golden age.
5: Auntie Jenny,
10: young,
5: do you prefer Auntie?
10: Years young.
4: Yes, yes.
10: You know, I used to tell the kids, I'm not your auntie, I'm married to your uncle. And in my ID, it says Jennifer, not Auntie Jennifer.
5: And you sound so lekker, man. Too young for an auntie, Jenny.
10: Oh, thank you.
4: Yeah, so you've raised your kids, and now the second generation, the third generation,
10: yes,
4: is arriving.
10: Started very late because the eldest one is only 21 months, so will be 22 months
4: wow.
10: this week, and then the other one is due on the 17th of July. Will be a cesarean.
4: How so, yeah, lucky you!
10: Exciting
4: are.
10: Time.
4: Fantastic.
10: The 21-year-old is going to be, you know, I'm going to say this on air, and my daughter's going to kill me. They're in the UAE, but she always say, yes, Mom, you can say your son is your favorite. I said, no, he's my favorite son. And she says, yes, because you only got two you get away with. But he's known as my golden boy. He plays cricket. And the little one is now starting hitting his ball and saying, come on. He takes the bat and he hits. And so I'm very excited to be on that field. The day he plays first game.
5: Oh,
4: so you are effectively the transport at this stage.
10: Yeah, probably will be, because having two little ones, both mom and dad still working. So, yeah, I can't wait. I'm excited. Mm. And we normally take him to go watch dad play cricket. So, yeah.
4: Okay, well, to have a granny that drives is the greatest luxury you can have. A granny that's involved wants to be involved and fetches and carries. It really is. Like, you are an absolute superstar.
5: And yeah, Granny is still hips as well.
10: Yeah. Thank you. Granny lost a fur baby 2 years ago, the last one. And since then I said, no, I don't think I can handle that pain any longer. So now it will have to be the grandchildren filling that space.
4: I know, with the dogs. Yeah. You know, you know they say, a dog will only give you one bad day in your life.
10: Yeah, but when they if you want loyalty, get a dog.
4: A dog will only give you one bad day in your life. Yeah.
10: True that, true that.
4: Jenny, you've got yourself 5,000 rand in cash.
1: Go, Jenny!
10: I need that. Thank you. Yeah. My daughter's visiting SA in July for a month, and I can treat her to... Thank you, Darren.
4: Okay, well, I hope you win then, because at the end of all of this, you could be the grand prize winner of getting to drive a new Ford Territory for 2 weeks. And maybe you can bank
10: drive
4: it.
10: In style, you say.
4: Yeah, you can.
10: My car is 14 years old and I'm driving currently my son's 13-year-old Polo, which is in a better condition. But, yep, get around.
4: Okay, well, look, good luck with all of it. And you're truly blessed, and your family's blessed to have you.
10: Thank you, guys.
4: All right.
10: And, you know, you make me late every day. I start 9 o'clock for this vinyl classic. I'm flipping and sitting in the parking if I get there on time.
4: Well, Auntie Jen, I can promise you this. We're going to be late again today.
9: Yeah.
10: I know. You always flipping late, Darren. You're always late. Luckily, I'm the one to open the office. There's no bosses around.
4: Yeah, well, listen, Auntie Jen, you are also culpable because today you are contributing to me being late. Okay.
5: Yeah. Jenny loves to chat.
10: Thank you.
4: Okay.
10: Love you guys.
4: Ciao, love you too.
9: Bye-bye.
4: And you know what? It's amazing. We've had so many votes for my vinyl classic song today.
5: Oh. A classic.
4: He passed away, Pibo Bryson, at the age of 75. For me, this was his best. So, are you ladies picking? Are you going to... The pallbearer is fighting here?
9: No, this will be the Pibo gift for the day.
4: Okay.
9: Yeah.
4: Enjoy.

0: Richards. Evergreen, Pebo Bryson. So I won Vinyl Classic today. Thanks for playing. We can all go home now. No, I won't do that. We are actually doing Vinyl Classic now. Okay, over to you, ladies.
1: All right. Oh, the early 2000s gave us so much in the arts, from great movies to great music. If you know and love Bridget Jones's Diary, you'll know and love this one.

0: in 1977. Smokey for the win. Come
1: Ooh,
0: on.
1: Where are my Gabriel fans? We are going 70s or 2000s.
0: Come
1: today.
0: 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Living next door to Alice.
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1: Oh, three, is that three? Juicy, you called it, Darren.
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0: Let's go, well, Alice.
2: You know the words, the unofficial words. I want to hear you, Western Cape. Sally called. Sally.

0: Nice.
1: That was a lacquer sing-along.
0: Smokey. That is our show today. Once again, we had lots of fun. Thank you for listening. Tomorrow's Thursday, and we will see you then. Brace up the garden route. It's not great weather coming your way over the next couple of days. We're thinking of you, and we hope everything goes A-OK in your region. Yeah, petrol price, the highest it's ever been as of today. South African record. Not great news either. But we will be back tomorrow at 6 o'clock. Have yourself a great Wednesday.
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3: Good morning, I'm Mark Zion. More than 120,000 rand has been raised in one day to buy Madlanga Commission witness Warrant Officer Carl Sander a new coffee machine. The police veteran recently testified about how his coffee machine was stolen at the Hawks offices in Durban. The Backer Buddy campaign, started by a Kyle van Rienen, initially had a goal of raising 5,000 rand within a month, but more 500 individual donations blew that target within a few hours. Thabiso Gorba has more.
4: Warrant Officer Carl Sander says he has spent much of his police career in several drug units. However, in 2024, he says he was moved to desk duty after an anonymous email was sent to the Hawks accusing him of facilitating the supply of drugs in the Florida Road nightclub precinct. Till today, there's been no evidence or investigation into those claims.
5: My only safe space was my coffee machine, and then they stole my coffee machine inside the DPCR. Sorry, I'm laughing about it. It's still so annoying. And I had to get polygraphed because of the theft of my own coffee machine.
4: By the end of his testimony at the Madlanga Commission, Sander was brought to tears after he was exonerated of any wrongdoing in the stolen consignment of drugs from the Hawks offices in Port Shepstone. Thabiso Gorba, Eyewitness News.
3: The South African National Taxi Council in the Western Cape has called on police to swiftly get to the bottom of the latest taxi-related shooting in Hazeldean near Brown's Farm. Yesterday, four men were shot dead and two others injured in a taxi-related hit in the area. Santaco says it will not speculate on the motive for the shooting while the police investigation is underway. The council's Makoshandile Tumana.
6: We urge all our members to tolerate each other, and if ever there is any form of dispute, they must try to sit down and discuss the matter around the table.
3: Meanwhile, no arrests have yet been made after the killing of two Mozambican nationals in Mossel Bay over the weekend. About 55 shacks were set alight in the Asla Park informal settlement on Friday night, allegedly during protests against undocumented foreign nationals. Police say five suspects have since been arrested and charged with public violence and possession of suspected stolen property. Very cold, wet and windy conditions expected across the province. Cape Town and Strand reaches a high of 18 degrees, Ladysmith 13, Plettenberg Bay 16 and Paarl 18. Recapping your top story this hour, more than 120,000 rand has been raised in one day to buy Madlanga Commission witness Warrant Officer Carl Sander a new coffee machine.
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1: You know, it's so interesting. When I heard the song, I've always been like, oh, perfect Justin Bieber song. Only to find out that Ed Sheeran wrote it. And it made so much sense that Justin Bieber was singing it. Ed Sheeran singing it just wouldn't have worked for me. Well, I think it's just because I got to know it as Justin Bieber's song. Either way, this is KFM 94.5. Thank you, Darren, Sherlyn and Sibs. They're back again tomorrow morning. I am Tracy Lang. It is wonderful to have you along today. Midweek, it is hump day. We are in for a lekker time. Welcome to it. Good morning, Trace, and happy hump day. Let's take a look at your traffic. There is an accident at Broadway Boulevard and Altina Road in Strand. And then also, please note, there are road closures. That's on the N1 inbound and outbound at the Huguenot Tunnel. But this is for heavy vehicles only. Please note that this is for heavy vehicles only. That's due to strong crosswinds at the viaduct. And then Baden-Powell Drive is open to traffic from Stellenbosch to Sunrise Circle. And Chapman's Peak Drive is also open to traffic. And then faulty traffic lights at Klipfontein Road and Borchards Quarry Road, as well as Solari's Pass Road and Mountainside Boulevard in Gordon's Bay. If there's anything we've missed, please message me on 082-945-0940. I'm Tash V with your traffic.

0: Jonas Brothers, they are just suckers. 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Listen, today is Wednesday, and on Wednesdays, I like to highlight the work of an incredible woman. This morning, my woman crush is someone very close to my heart. I'll share more on her during the course of the next hour. All you need to do is stick around, and it's not going to be that hard because the music is good. Also, if you're still out on the roads, I've got a traffic update next.
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4: Taking a look at your traffic, there is an accident at Broadway Boulevard and Altina Road in Strand, and also road closures on the N1 inbound and outbound. That's at the Huguenot Tunnel. That is for heavy vehicles only. That is due to strong crosswinds at the viaduct. Please note that that is for heavy vehicles only, that road is closed on the N1 inbound and outbound of the Huguenot Tunnel. And then in Baden-Powell Drive, traffic is open from Stellenbosch to Sunrise Circle, and Chapin Speak Drive is also open to traffic. And then faulty traffic lights at Klipfontein Road and Borchards Quarry Road, as well as at Solari's Pass Road and Mountainside Boulevard in Gordons Bay. If there's anything we've missed, send me a WhatsApp on 082-945-0940. I'm Tash V with your traffic.
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0: I love this lady, Amy Chasing, and this is KFM 94.5. Listen, if you are crazy about daytime naps, I've got good news for you. A UCL study has been done of over 370,000 people, and they have found that there is a link between habitual daytime napping and larger total brain volume, which is a marker of good brain health that is linked to a lower risk of dementia. So yes, it is good for your brain health. Daytime naps slows your brain aging by up to 6.5 years. They say the best time to nap is between 1 and 4 p.m., only for 10 to 15 minutes at a time. I know what I'm doing today between 1 and 4.
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0: It's KFM 94.5 with me, Tracy Lang. Now, last week I started something and it's purely happened because I've picked up on a bit of a trend. I've noticed that when I ask for the office anthems, a lot of people are very keen to sing their office anthems to me. And then last week I tried it and it actually worked so well. So I thought today, again for Wacky Wednesday, whatever you sing in your voice note, I will play. Send it to me, 082-945-0940, and we'll get into it from 10 past 10.
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0: Lira with Feel Good on KFM 94.5. We are heading into the second hour of the show. Don't forget for the office anthems this morning, whatever you sing, I will play. Send it to me in a voice note on 082-945-0940. Maybe Tash must sing The Traffic. Oh, I could just see your face. Nee, luister, kyk een ding. There's a road closure on the N1 inbound. I'm going to need some proper backing music for that, Trace. Jy kan my nie so onder die bus gooi hierso nie. But there is road closures on the N1 inbound and outbound at the Huguenot Tunnel for heavy motor vehicles only. That's due to strong crosswinds at the Viaduct Bridge. And then Baden-Powell Drive is open to traffic from Stellenbosch to Sunrise Circle. And Chapman Speak Drive is open to traffic as well. And then faulty traffic lights at Klipfontein Road and Borchards Quarry Road, as well as at Solari's Pass Road and Mountainside Boulevard in Gordons Bay. Please do treat any faulty traffic lights as four-way stops. And if we've missed anything, send me a WhatsApp on 082-945-0940. I'm Tash V with your traffic.
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2: For the office anthems on this Wednesday, I said whatever you sing, I will play. 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
3: Morgen, morgen, Tracy Marilisi van Zoots, al die pas van Zoots, Washington Laundries. 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
2: Ek soek daai three little birds. 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Asseblief, dis magter van Botasig.

0: That was lekker. Thank you very much. And I know the last one. Magda didn't sing, but you know what? She had a voice note in so early this morning, so early, saying, ek wil al vroeg inkom, ek wil al vroeg deel maak hiervan. So I just had to squeeze that in, and it is a good song. Thank you for that. Your Eyewitness News is up next.
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6: Provincial Serious Violent Crime Detectives are investigating two counts of murder following a shooting incident at Pokela Road in Masipumelele. The motive for the shooting is suspected to be taxi-related and no arrest has been effected yet.
5: Die polisie doen 'n dringende beroep op enigeen met inligting oor die voorval om na vore te kom. 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Die Wes-Kaapse Departement van Gesondheid se Nadia Ferreira.
7: Due to unsafe road conditions, mobile routes for Harold, George and Uniondale are cancelled from the 3rd until the 5th of June. 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
5: 'N kykie na jou temperature. 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Die hoofstorie die uur, die Valke in Durban se Gavin Jacobs sal vandag voor die Madlanga kommissie verskyn.
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0: James Deacon and same old, same old. This is KUFM 94.5. Now on a Wednesday, the only same old thing is world-changing woman. And today, it is a woman that you will often see me credit because she makes sure that I look very, very good. We'll find out more about her in the next 10 minutes. But all I'm going to say is if you're from Alsies, she is a proud Alsies girl. And she's on the way in the next hour.
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0: It's Brandy on KFM 94.5. Now, it is a Wednesday, and on Wednesdays, I have an incredible woman who sits opposite me right here in the studio. It's all part of World Changing Women, highlighting the work of incredible women right here from the Mother City. Now, this morning, it's someone who's pretty close to my heart. If you follow me, you'll know that I often credit, well, I credit her basically 99% of the time for my hair, my makeup, and my styling, because she is incredible. And I've managed to convince her to join me on radio just so we can have a bit of a chat about her journey. Her name is Kyra Lopesha, and here's a sneak peek at what it is that you can expect in our chat coming up in the next hour. Kyra Lopesha, I'm going to start with five fast questions.
1: Oh, yeah, okay.
0: Fast, very quick, just okay. Very, very quick. One word that defines Kyrified.
1: Fabulous.
0: The moment you knew you made it.
1: God.
0: Biggest beauty mistakes people make?
1: Following.
0: Woo! Confidence starts with?
1: Yourself.
0: Finish the sentence. When a woman leaves my chair,
1: she feels phenomenal.
0: Love that. Kyra Lopesha, she is my world-changing woman today. Tune in from just after 11.
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0: What a song. It's pretty awesome as we head into the final hour of the show with my world-changing woman. That's on your way in the next 10 minutes. Let's first check in on your traffic.
1: Taking a look at the roads, there is road closures on the N1 inbound and outbound at the Huguenot Tunnel, but that is for heavy motor vehicles only due to strong crosswinds at the Viaduct Bridge. And then Baden-Powell Drive is open to traffic from Stellenbosch to Sunrise Circle, and Chapman's Peak Drive is also open to traffic, and then faulty traffic lights at Klipfontein Road and Borchards Quarry Road, as well as Solari's Pass Road and Mountainside Boulevard in Gordon's Bay. If there's anything we've missed, send me a WhatsApp on 082-945-0940. I'm Tashbee with your traffic.
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0: Now, some women don't just create beauty. They build confidence. They open doors and then they change how people see themselves. From Elsie's River to working with some of South Africa's biggest names in entertainment. This is a story that is about resilience, commitments, and the undeniable passion for her craft. She has styled icons, she has shaped moments on screen and empowered many young women to find their own path in the industry. And she's also someone that is very close to my own journey. Today's world-changing woman is Kyra Loebscher, the woman behind the hashtag Kyrified. You know I post about her all the time. She is really good at what she does. And before I get into the interview, I first just want to know from you, Kyra Loebscher, what is one simple thing that makes you feel like yourself again after a very long day of pouring into everyone else, doing makeup, doing hair, doing styling? What makes you feel like all is good again?
1: Tracy, a lekker koppie tea, a nice cup of tea when I come home at night, make myself a lekker koppie tea, sit back, feet up, and just enjoy that cup of tea.
0: Oh, I love that. And you know what? I've had your cups of tea, so
1: yes,
0: I do know.
1: A liquor, yeah.
0: It is filled with love. Loebscher, thank you very much for your time this morning.
1: Thank you for having me. I'm sick, but never mind that.
0: You are, yeah. You always show up. Now, from Elsie's River to the entertainment industry, from waitressing to running a mobile hair unit, what did each and every one of those seasons teach you about yourself?
1: It taught me to be grateful. Grateful for everything around you, grateful for what you have, and not looking at what other people have, but grateful for what you have, and just your day-to-day gratefulness.
0: I think that does make a huge difference if you can open your eyes and keep your eyes open to all of those different things.
1: I agree. Sometimes you focus so much on what the next person has that you forget actually how far you've come and what you as a person has in your life. And I'm not talking about material things. I'm not talking about anything. I'm talking about value and what's in the heart and the people that surround yourself with. Those are the things to me that is of great value.
0: When was the moment that things shifted? I mean, you did hair and makeup for Miss SA, Karen Korkia. At what point did things change that you realized, oh, this is it now? Or was it a series of small things and the next thing you found yourself here?
1: You know, sometimes when people ask me that, I don't really think about it often because it doesn't come. When I tell people the story, they kind of think, oh, wow. But to me, it's not really why I was living it. So it's a completely different feeling. But I think one of the changing or defining moments is when I actually met you. I styled you for Heesgenoot. It was a year. I told you the story. So Kim Engelbrecht.
0: Yeah.
1: Her mommy was my Standard 1 teacher at Valhalla Primary. So years later, I ran into Kim at an ESCOM event. I was styling Karen Korkia at the time and I went with her to the event. She asked me, oh, I love your makeup. Long story short, I'm keeping it very brief. I then gave her the one and only card I ever had. It was a sample that I made. So a pink kaartjie, Tracy. And I gave it to her. And I said to her, that's my number. A year after that, she then passed it on to Home Reforms. And that is how they made contact with me for you.
0: And the rest, as they say, is history. This is KFM 94.5. Kyra Loebscher is my world-changing woman today. And we'll continue the conversation after this. If you have any questions, 082-945-0940.

0: It's Justin Timberlake on KFM 94.5. I am chatting to my world-changing woman today. Her name is Kyra Lopesha. Now, of course, being a stylist, a makeup artist, a hairstylist, that is not necessarily... Let's be honest. I mean, for many, many years, a lot of people would have probably said it's not a real job. And it is hard. You are in an industry where, for the most part, you are a freelancer. How do you manage to still remain so very disciplined?
1: And it's not easy being a freelancer because we don't have income coming in month in. We don't have all that. We have to just believe. So for me, balance in your life when it comes to religion, when it comes to a lot of different things, the balance that you create in your life and your belief in your ability, belief in the path that you have, and belief in the path that God has set out for you is vital. Because without that, you'll go off your rocker.
0: Yeah, you will.
1: You will lose it.
0: I think, like you said, in the world of a freelancer, you are very, very right. You don't just do hair and makeup. You have a gift for making people feel seen. Also empowered and very confident that they, at the point that they leave, they are feeling transformed. What is the hashtag being Kyrified? What exactly does it mean to you personally?
1: Because of the fact that I'm a freelancer and I live my life in a certain way, which is not mainstream, I feel that mainstream is accredited enough. It's everybody that's not mainstream. And when I say mainstream, I mean the thin body, the pretty face, the beautiful teeth. All that is mainstream to me. People live their lives with salaries, mainstream. I don't. I would love to celebrate the imperfections in people and making them not only look beautiful, but it's how you feel inside that's more important, because your confidence is the basis to anybody looking phenomenal. It's that confidence. If somebody can give you that, and never mind the makeup, I think that is what God gave me as a talent, was the ability to make somebody feel amazing. And to me, that is ultimately the greatest gift I could have ever gotten from someone.
0: Is that what you would like people to say about you years from now?
1: When people walk away from me, I want people to say, that goose made me feel like $1 million. She made me, you know, when I do people and they send me messages and whatever, they say, you know, the confidence I give them, the beautiful way I made them feel is gratification enough for me. It's not about the makeup. It's not about anything. That's just the cherry on the cake. You know, it's when you walk away there with that smile and that warm feeling inside that makes me feel warm and fuzzy inside.
0: Kyra Lopesha, you are just incredible. She's reminding us again that beauty is actually just not what you see. It's what you feel when someone really, truly sees you. Kyra Lopesha, a joy to always chat to you. Where do we follow your journey?
1: On all social media platforms. I keep it simple. Kyra Lopesha with an S. Ex-altered, but that's three spellings.
0: Yeah,
1: but you can get me on all social media platforms. You can also inbox me.

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7: Good morning, I'm Mark Zion. More than 500 political parties have registered to contest the upcoming local government elections. IEC Western Cape Provincial Electoral Officer Michael Hendricks says the number of registered political parties could still change before Election Day.
8: The next step is to submit candidates. So some parties will elect to contest in some municipalities and others they will not be contesting. So we'll only know the final numbers once the nomination process is concluded.
7: Durban Hawks commander Gavin Jacob has admitted to moving drugs from a crime scene to process them at a different location. Tabiso Gorba reports.
9: Gavin Jacob says when they reached the Isipingo depot, they offloaded the drugs from the shipping container.
10: I looked at the area around the container and I realized that unpacking the bricks of cocaine would cover a surface area greater than the area available.
9: Jacob says he ordered the drugs to be transported from the depot to the Isipingo police station. The head of Hawks Serious Organized Crime Investigations Unit, Hendrik Flynn, previously told the commission that this was irregular as drugs are supposed to be processed at the scene where they are found. Tabi Sokoba, Eyewitness News.
7: And more than 120,000 Rand has been raised in one day to buy Warrant Officer Carl Sander a new coffee machine, thanks to a Backer Buddy campaign by the public. Sander recently testified at the Madlunga Commission about how his coffee machine was stolen at the Hawks offices in Durban. Taking a look at your weather, Cape Town and Strand reaches a high of 18, Hermanus 14, George 17 and Paarl 18 degrees. Your top story on EWN this hour, more than 500 political parties have registered to contest the upcoming local government elections.
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0: That is it from me today. It has been a fun morning. Thank you so much for joining me. I'm excited to do it again tomorrow. If you missed my world-changing woman, it will be on primemediaplus.com just after 12. And I promise to share it on Instagram as well, at Tracy Lang. I hope you have a very lekker afternoon. Evie Inglis is up next.
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4: if I gave you $100,000 in a week's time, and what you had to do was have as much fun as you could in the next week. Not being silly, not being stupid, but just engaging with people, having fun, and being positive over the next week. And if you could do that every single day for 7 days, I'd give you $100,000. Do you think you could do it?
5: I know I'm the wrong person, but I actually really could.
4: Isn't your life worth more than that? What's your life worth? What's looking back when you're 70 at a life full of misery and going, what did I do? There's good in everything and there's bad in everything. Find the good. Nothing's perfect. There's going to be positive and negatives, but it's how you look at it. And it's an interesting thing. If you're looking at me now, you see me, right? Now, just turn your head to the back wall. Do you see me if you look at the back wall?
5: Yeah, I see the silhouette. You know, that's it. It's the lighting, probably.
4: Okay. If you look there, do you see me?
5: No, I see a talented videographer.
4: But am I still here?
5: Yeah, you're still here. Yeah.
4: Does it mean I'm not here anymore because you can't see me?
5: I see where you're going.
4: Just because you can't see the positive, the happy, the good, it doesn't mean it's not there. It means you're not...
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1: 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Inglis.
3: And it is Wednesday, my dudes. Welcome to it. Welcome to KFM Lunch. My name is E.B. Inglis. As it was mentioned there, your lunch buddy up until 3 o'clock this afternoon. The noon gun has just fired, which means we are bang on time. And it's going to be another busy show this afternoon. Obviously, there is your community events that we'll highlight in What's On in the Cape at 20 to 2 this afternoon. There's another opportunity for you to win 5,000 Rand in cash. Plus, be in the running for that grand prize draw on KFM Mornings this coming Friday. Details on that a little bit later on. But I'm also going to kind of start the show on a sad note, because there's somebody that I would like to pay tribute to who I think was a phenomenal singer, and I don't think that he got enough flowers for his contribution to music. And we'll get into that in the next few minutes. But first, let's see what's happening on those roads at the moment. There is a road closure on the N1 inbound and outbound at the Huguenot Tunnel for heavy motor vehicles only. And this is due to strong crosswinds at the Viaduct Bridge. Then Baden-Powell Drive is open to traffic from Stellenbosch to Sunrise Circle. And Chapman's Peak Drive is also open to traffic. Traffic lights faulty at Klipfontein Road and Borchards Quarry in Crossroads. And then at Solaris Pass Road and Morningside Boulevard in Gordon's Bay. If there's anything else, 082-945-0940 as we get into the music. Here's Ed Sheeran and Khalid. We are, and Beautiful People.

And don't lie, you tried the lean. You tried the lean before you understood that there were hooks in the floor. You thought like that Michael Jackson and his dancers were just doing that lean willy-nilly and they had superpowers. And you thought you had that superpower, but then you fell on your face. Michael Jackson and Smooth Criminal on KFM Lunch. And from the King of Pop to another legend that we needed to say goodbye to just yesterday. And I'm talking about none other than Peebo Bryson. I woke up to the news this morning that he passed away yesterday. Apparently he suffered a stroke over the weekend and then yesterday he passed away surrounded by family. And one of the people, obviously another icon in terms of vocals, Celine Dion, heartbroken by the news as well that Peebo Bryson has passed away. Now this man, I got to tell you, this man, his voice, the power as well as the emotion and sincerity and just like the cleanness in this vocal. I mean, and this is coming from somebody who is, I'm a singer myself, I'm a musician myself. So I always appreciate the abilities of other iconic singers and that I learn from myself as well. And one thing that I can say about Peebo Bryson is that his vocal delivery was always clean and pure and powerful, but just with a hint of vulnerability as well, so that you can get that raw emotion when it comes to the height, the climax of a song. All right. And there's so many songs that I could play when it comes to Peebo Bryson, but obviously there is a certain duet that he was famous for. All right. With Regina Bell. And I'm talking about from the soundtrack of the Disney movie Aladdin, A Whole New World.

Peebo Bryson and Regina Bell, A Whole New World on KFM Lunch. Sharon on the WhatsApp line saying, oh, rest in peace, Peebo Bryson. Love his music this morning. They played If I'm In Your Arms Again, How Beautiful. And Julie saying, more, please. I love, love, love. You want more, Julie? I'm going to give you more. Because just like Kenny Loggins was the go-to guy for soundtracks of certain movies in the 80s, if you wanted a fantastic duet for your Disney song, then Peebo Bryson was the guy that you call on. It doesn't matter which iconic female vocalist you get, but the male has got to be Peebo Bryson. All right. And if there's one other duet where he shines, okay. And the thing is, they try to remake it with the live action remake of Beauty and the Beast. And they had John Legend and Ariana Grande, if I'm not mistaken, doing their version of Beauty and the Beast. you know, respect to Ariana and John Legend, but you're not going to come anywhere close to Peebo Bryson and Celine Dion's version of Beauty and the Beast. And I mentioned earlier that Celine Dion heartbroken by the news, so I had to play it.

0: come on. Celine Dion, Peebo Bryson, Beauty and the Beast. I don't think there's ever going to be another version of that song that is going to top that performance of Peebo Bryson and Celine Dion. Another WhatsApp coming in saying, no man, Ibis not in Trana, no, yes. Rest in peace, Peebo Bryson. Now, earlier on, I played A Whole New World, also of Peebo Bryson and Regina Bell. And then I got a voice note from Joy. Joy, good afternoon. How are you doing?
1: Hi, yeah, well, thanks.
0: Ooh, could you maybe? Ooh, your line is breaking up a little bit. Could you maybe move either to the right or to the left? Because I don't know what's happening. Off air, it was sounding great, but now it's breaking up a little bit. Okay, so Joy, that sounds a lot better. Mm-hmm. So Joy, you shared a voice note while we were playing A Whole New World about your daughter. Tell us about that.
1: Yeah, my granddaughter.
0: Yes, yeah, your granddaughter.
1: My granddaughter, yes. They live in Truth in Durban.
0: Mm-hmm.
1: And she has been singing since she was very tiny.
0: Mm-hmm.
1: And she was 15 and they had a school play, the Aladdin.
0: Yes.
1: And she was chosen to do Jasmine.
0: Okay.
1: And unknown to her, there were Paramount movie scouts in the audience.
0: Wow.
1: I think they were scouting all the schools around there because they changed all this. They were supposed to do it in Nairobi, but there was a problem.
0: Mm-hmm.
1: So they changed all the streets in Kloof with the Nairobi names.
0: Okay.
1: Even this little train station was changed. And then, so they asked for Scarlett to come and audition. You had to speak really good English
0: because
1: it was supposed to be a British family coming over.
0: Okay.
1: And then, yes, and as I said, the dresses, the costumes, my daughter is a fashion designer and she was over the moon, but you weren't allowed to touch anything.
0: So Joy, your granddaughter was scouted by people from Paramount, and she had to audition for something, and then she got the role. What was that role for?
1: It was just sort of they're supposed to be at some big. It was actually some of it was done down the north coast in some huge mansion.
0: Okay, but what was the name of the show that she was auditioning for?
1: 1923.
0: And

0: It's the one with Harrison
1: Ford. Yeah. And Helen Mirren.
0: Wow. That is fantastic.
1: And all costumes are from 1923, so that's why they weren't allowed to touch them. They had to be dressed and undressed by the actual people.
0: That is a fantastic story. So, wow, what an amazing memory from playing A Whole New World, and it reminded you of your granddaughter that played Jasmine in the school play Aladdin. There were Paramount Scouts in the audience, and then she got to act in a show that stars Harrison Ford and Helen Mirren. That is absolutely fantastic. Joy, thank you so much for sharing that, and have yourself a wonderful day further, okay?
1: Abby, I just want to say she's 17 now.
0: Mm-hmm.
1: She's already producing plays and writing them and producing and singing and acting.
0: Wow, so that is fantastic.
1: The world is going to go a long way when she's finished the trick.
0: Oh, that is amazing. Joy, you must be so proud, and thank you for sharing that, okay?
1: Yes. Okay, thanks, Abby.
0: All right, then. Back to the music we go now. Frigid Armadillo and Goodbye, My Friend, is what we'll squeeze in before we get to news. Wow, that's amazing. You don't know how these connections will take place, and all through music. Thank you, Peebo Bryson, and rest in peace.

0: You on the song Beauty and the Beast, the one with John Legend and Ariana Grande, Just Don't Do It For Me. And you see, the thing is, Bebo Bryson and Celine Dion, that's a tough act to follow. Some songs you just need to leave alone. All right. And then Carol saying, didn't Linda Ronstadt sing with Bebo Bryson? Carol, I think you may be thinking of the song Somewhere Out There, but Linda Ronstadt sang that with James Ingram and not Bebo Bryson. But it was also a Disney movie off the soundtrack, An American Tale. Yeah. So news, that is coming up next.
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12: Goeiemiddag, ek is Karen en Nel. 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
13: Provincial Serious Violent Crime Detectives are investigating 2 counts of murder following a shooting incident at Pokela Road in Masipumelele. The motive for the shooting is suspected to be taxi-related and no arrest has been effected yet.
12: Die geskorste polisielid Fani Nkosi bly agter tralies. 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
0: Would you win that competition, Karen? I know.
12: No, my chips always gave the whole game away.
0: You can't eat chips, it's too loud. You have to eat something else. Otherwise, you need to suck on the chip to make it soft and it's not liquor.
12: No, and you, would you?
0: Yeah, I would, actually.
12: Ek sien die skelm se lekker. En nou kyk jy na vandag se temperature. Kaapstad bereik 'n maksimum van 18 grade, Ladysmith 13, Prins Albert 14 en Atlantis en Langebaan 19. 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
0: So back to the music we go, Samba Homewrecker, and then Your Eyes from Black Coffee and Shekinah. And then we also need to chat MasterChef South Africa. We needed to say goodbye to another contestant this past week, and he was undone by an egg.

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I have to agree with you.

0: Black Coffee and Shekinah with Your Eyes on KFM Lunch. 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
0: 94.5. This week on MasterChef South Africa, the competition came down to one of the most basic kitchen staples, eggs. And unfortunately for this week's contestant, Keith Reddy, one raw poached egg brought his incredible journey to an end. Known in the MasterChef kitchen as the Spice King for his bold Indian and Asian-inspired flavors, Keith impressed judges all season long with his calm approach, creative dishes, and incredible attention to detail. But at the end of the day, it was an egg that was his downfall for this competition. Keith, welcome to KFM 94.5.
11: Hey, thanks for having me.
0: It is only a pleasure. Now, Keith, what was the favorite part of this competition for you?
11: Look, just being there and being selected into the competition was just fantastic. And I think just having to work with the likes of the fellow contestants and the guest judges as well, particularly Siba and Tongana. So yeah, lots of highlights.
0: At the end of the day, Who would have thought that an egg would be the final nail in the coffin for you in this competition? So what would you have done differently? Are you looking at eggs a little differently? Because, I mean, let's face it, I do scrambled eggs at home. I will do a sunny side up, maybe over easy, but I've always shied away from poached eggs because it always seemed like a little tough.
11: Yeah, look, I don't think I'm going to see it differently any going forward. But look, I've made eggs. As a chef, as a home chef, I've made eggs all the time. It's like a weekly thing. I think it's just the pressure that got the better of me during this cook. So I've poached eggs many times. It's something I like. But again, I think it's just the decision-making when you're in that pressurized environment. And look, it doesn't matter if it's something simple or something like much more harder. When that clock is counting down and the pressure is on, anything can go wrong.
0: What I will commend you for is that you tried to redeem yourself, and you received compliments on that as well, because you had your take on the South African Indian egg chutney served shashuka style, and the judges praised you for your flatbread and the flavor-packed tomato gravy. But the main thing, the poached egg itself, was costly. So how are you going to approach that moving forward? Will you ever find yourself in another cooking competition again, thinking, you know what, if there's one thing that I'm not going to get wrong ever again, is a poached egg?
11: Look, definitely I'll make sure that my egg skills are on par. But whether I go into another cooking competition, I guess for now it's a question that's still to be answered. We'll see how it goes. I mean, the MasterChef experience was so amazing. But let's see what happens. I mean, I'm not going to commit to anything as of now. Yeah.
0: Well, you know, that was actually going to lead into my next question. What does the future hold for Keith Reddy? You know, are we going to maybe see you on TV as a celebrity chef, or what does the future hold for you?
11: So I currently do make content on my social media platforms, and I'm trying to go a bit more heavy into the YouTube thing. So my own cooking, as well as going out to other restaurants, you know, telling the story of a lot of South African Indian cuisine, but South African cuisine in general on the whole, and, you know, the untold stories. So that's what I've been working on in the background, and you're going to see a lot more of that. But I'm also going to be going into some small-scale catering as well. Trying to balance a few things at the moment, but definitely keep an eye out on my socials for what's going to be happening.
0: Well, that's definitely something to look forward to. It sounds very exciting. Keith Reddy, so look out for him on the socials so that you can continue his journey when it comes to cooking. Keith, thank you very much, and everything of the best for the future.
11: Thank you so much, Ibi. I appreciate your time.
0: All right. 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
5: I don't really understand it, and you don't want to talk about it. So where do we go now?

0: Now, don't lie. You attempted to hit the note, didn't you? You attempted to hit the note. did you get it right? Did you pass or did you fail? Yeah, I mean, it's okay. No one else heard it anyway, so it's cool. If you did, well done. If you didn't, you know what? You were brave enough to try. It is almost 1 o'clock on KFM Lunch. We're going to check in on your traffic next.
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3: 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What's that random warning light that keeps popping up on my car's dashboard? 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
0: Okay, let's see what's happening on those roads at the moment. On the N2 inbound at the R300, there's been an accident. Then the left lane is obstructed there, so you can expect delays. Then there's also a road closure on the N1 inbound and outbound at the Huguenot Tunnel for heavy motor vehicles only due to strong crosswinds at the Viaduct Bridge. Baden-Powell Drive is open to traffic from Stellenbosch to Sunrise Circle, and Chapman's Peak Drive is also open to traffic. Traffic lights faulty at Klipfontein Road and Borchards Quarry Road in Crossroads and at Solari's Pass Road and Mountainside Boulevard in Gordons Bay. Anything else? 082-945-0940. David Guetta, Teddy Swims, as well as Tones and I, plus Leona Lewis and Kylie Minogue and BB Rexha. That's coming up next on KFM 94.5.
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time we know. And tension on KFM Lunch. 13 after 1. And earlier on when we did the Peebo Bryson tribute, I saw a couple of messages obviously coming through about other songs that you requested me to play. Now, what I can say is, tomorrow, we obviously do Forgotten Gems. I think the tribute to Peebo Bryson will continue. I was limited to two songs this afternoon. So tomorrow, and I'm speaking specifically to Naomi and Atika that messaged me on the WhatsApp line. Don't worry. Ibi's got you covered for tomorrow afternoon at around about 20 to 2. Now, earlier on, I also played Smooth Criminal from Michael Jackson. And then I said, during that, you probably also, admittedly, when you were younger, attempted that Michael Jackson lean that they do in the music video and at live shows with him and the dancers. And we didn't know that the shoes at the time were hooked into something on the platform that made it possible for them to lean. All right. We just tried it and then fell on our faces. But if there's another thing that we attempted, if you're young enough to remember the music video, was what Lionel Richie did in this song. Dancing on the ceiling. And then we thought, yo, Lionel has superpowers. He's just walking on walls and on the ceiling and dancing. Meanwhile, we didn't know it was a special effects and that the room actually rotated. And my mom was like, what are you doing? You're going to hurt yourself. Get off the wall.

0: Does it bring back memories for you as well? Lionel Richie, Dancing on the Ceiling. And as a kid, did you try to actually dance on the ceiling? I know I did, and I failed miserably. But Pauline on the WhatsApp line has a hack that she had when she was a child.
1: That brings back such great memories. I remember that I had we had a double bunk. Mm-hmm. And then if you were on the top bunk, you were sort of kind of close to the ceiling. And you would just kind of lay on your back and put your legs up to the ceiling and then pretend that you're dancing on the ceiling. So that is the coolest part.
0: That is a fantastic hack. And you were lucky enough to have the top bunk. I never did. In fact, my mom took the double bunk apart. So the beds were next to each other. And then there was this ladder that was absolutely useless. She was too scared I was going to roll off and fall. I probably would have.

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1: Charlie Puth and Dangerously on KFM Lunch. 25 past one. News is on the way. Then I've got music from Flo Rida, Low, and also an artist that apparently a lot of men are upset now that she is off the market. That's also coming up on KFM 94.5.
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5: Good afternoon. I'm Karen Ann Null. National Treasury has issued another warning over mounting municipal debt owed to Eskom.

0: saying it poses a serious risk to South Africa's finances. Deputy Finance Minister Ashor Sarupin says the 114 billion rand debt burden is one of government's biggest challenges. He was briefing a joint sitting of the Electricity and Cooperative Governance Committee on the Municipal Debt Relief Program in Parliament today. The South African Local Government Association says more needs to be done to understand why some citizens, particularly the youth, are not voting. The Electoral Commission recently revealed that more than 70% of eligible South Africans between the ages of 18 and 19 have not registered to vote. SALGA spokesperson Mutalatela Modiba says the issue does not appear to be a lack of awareness about elections or their importance.
1: So what becomes important is that we need to obviously look into what are some of those reasons that are causing citizens to believe that they still believe in the act of voting, but maybe not in the people or the party that they are voting for.
0: And Meta Platforms has won a court challenge forcing the EU to lift strict rules on Facebook Marketplace, but has lost a similar bid over Messenger. The ruling from the EU's General Court in Luxembourg is a setback for the bloc's Digital Markets Act, which regulates major tech companies. Meta argued both services were simply extensions of Facebook and should not face separate obligations. But the court has upheld the EU's designation of Meta as a gatekeeper, meaning its platforms remain under strict oversight. And now a quick look at this afternoon's weather. Cape Town and Strand reaches highs of 18, Hermanus 14, George 17 and Paarl 18 degrees. Recapping your top story at this hour, National Treasury has issued another warning over mounting municipal debt owed to Eskom, saying it poses a serious risk to South Africa's finances.
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0: Elton John hanging out with Dua Lipa and Cold Heart, the Panau remix on KFM Lunch. And I saw that dudes were genuinely upset. They were upset, they were sad, they were heartbroken when images emerged on Sunday and on Monday that Dua Lipa got married. Yeah. On Sunday, she got married to actor Callum Turner. And there were guys that were distraught. They were making posts of how, like, the world is shattered now because Dua Lipa finally got married. But I hate to break it to you. It was never going to happen. This is a Notting Hill. And you are definitely not Hugh Grant. But I get it, though. I've had celebrity crushes myself. And to this day, I still have not bumped into Salma Hayek or Claire Fulani or Jennifer Love Hewitt or Alyssa Milano.
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0: And this is where we focus on your community events. If you ever have any community event coming up, whether that be like a school carnival, a school play, some kind of fundraiser coming up, whatever it is, you can share it with us via email, kfm@kfm.co.za. Then we highlight it on this show every Wednesday at round about this time. The first one is happening this week, and then we've got two Youth Day events that's coming up. So the first one is the Atlantis Majorettes Regional Competition. It's happening on the 6th of June. That's this weekend at Westclear Park in Atlantis. It's the first regional majorettes competition hosted in Atlantis, featuring majorettes from various regions competing and showcasing their talent. What you can do is also to attend the event and support the participating majorettes and youth development initiatives. For more information, you can email Hutton dhdensil2@gmail.com. Densil Hutton is from the Atlantis Arts and Culture Development. Then the two events that is happening on Youth Day. The first one is a Youth Day Sky Drop Festival. It's happening from 9 a.m. until 5 p.m. on Youth Day at the new Makassa Sports Complex. It's the families and children from Makassa and surrounding communities will benefit from a safe, exciting Youth Day experience where attendees enjoy egg drops, games, entertainment, food stalls, and family-friendly activities in a vibrant community festival atmosphere. So it's 35 Rand for general access just to watch the fun. Then it's 60 Rand for kids under 12, 80 Rand for the teen scramble ages 13 to 17, 90 Rand for the adult scramble for 18 plus, and then 250 Rand for a family bundle. That's if you want to take part in the scramble, in the egg drop. So that is the one Youth Day event. And then the other one is Youth in Transformation that will be hosting their annual flagship event, Running for Transformation. They're inviting the people of the Cape to join them at Saks in Newlands for a 5 or 10 kilometer fun run. It's more than just a race. It's a day for families, friends, and colleagues to come together to support the incredible young people in the community. All funds raised go directly towards programs that empower local youth through character building, camps, and skills development. And they're on a mission to ensure every young person has the tools to build a bright future. So that is happening on the 16th of June at Saks in Newlands Avenue. And I think for the entries, they've already reached all the entries for the 5 and 10K run, but they are still looking for volunteers. So if you need some more information, go to youthintransformation.org. And those are all the community events so far. If you have any more coming up in the near future, please email kfm@kfm.co.za. But back to the music we go. This was a Friday Fast Track not too long ago.

0: DJ Zinhle and Tamara Day with Colors on KFM Lunch. Almost 5 to 2. Steven Sanchez, Sweet Love next. And then we see what's happening on those roads.
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3: So I want to unlock
1: if I gave you $100,000 in a week's time, and what you had to do was have as much fun as you could in the next week. Not being silly, not being stupid, yeah, but just engaging with people, having fun, and being positive over the next week. And if you could do that every single day for 7 days, I'd give you $100,000. Mm. Do you think you could do it?
4: I know I'm the wrong person, but I actually really could.
1: Isn't your life worth more than that? What's your life worth? What's looking back when you're 70 at a life full of misery and going, what did I do? Mm. There's good in everything and there's bad in everything. Find the good. Nothing's perfect. There's going to be positive and negatives, but it's how you look at it. And it's an interesting thing. If you're looking at me now, you see me, right? Now, just turn your head to the back wall. Do you see me if you look at the back wall?
4: Yeah, I see the silhouette. That's it. It's the lighting, probably.
1: Okay. If you look there, do you see me?
4: No, I see a talented videographer.
1: But am I still here?
4: Yeah, you're still here. Yeah.
1: Does it mean I'm not here anymore because you can't see me?
4: I see where you're going. You see? Yeah.
1: Just because you can't see the positive, the happy, the good, it doesn't mean it's not there. It means you're not.
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Steven Sanchez and Sweet Love on KFM Lunch. It is just after two. Let's see what the latest is in terms of traffic. And in that latest update, what I can tell you is that on the N2 inbound at the R300, there has been an accident. The left lane is obstructed and you can expect delays over there. Then on the R300 southbound after Hindle Road, there are animals on the side of the road. All lanes are open, but no delays. Then there's also a road closure on the N1 inbound and outbound at the Huguenot Tunnel for heavy motor vehicles only due to strong crosswinds at the Viaduct Bridge. Baden Powell Drive is open to traffic from Stellenbosch to Sunrise Circle, and Chapman's Peak Drive is open to traffic. Traffic lights faulty at Klipfontein and Borchards Quarry Roads in Crossroads, and then at Solaris Pass Road and Mountainside Boulevard in Gordons Bay. Anything else? 082-945-0940. Coming up next, Luis Fonsi and Justin Bieber, Usher and Kenya Grace.

Kenya Grace and Strangers on KFM Lunch. 12 after 2, McDonald's, an official sponsor of the FIFA World Cup 2026, and KFM 94.5 want to know just how well you know South Africa's national anthem. We've been doing it now the past couple of days, and people have been doing really well, which is good to see. So visit mcdonalds.co.za/singloud, sing proud. 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And of course, T's and C's apply. All right. And one of which is just to explain to you how it's going to work. Obviously, you're going to enter online. And then if we do give you a call, we'll spin the wheel. And the wheel will stop on a particular language that is featured in the SA National Anthem. All right. And then we'll play a snippet of that language portion. And then at any point, we can stop it. All right. And then you have to continue the next line or two of the anthem in that language. And no humming. And we're going to be pretty strict where the lyrics are concerned. All right. You can't just like hum the melody. All right. You're going to need to know the actual words. So in the meantime, if you have entered, maybe a good idea would be to brush up on the lyrics as well, just to make sure that you're going to be spot on. But back to the music.

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4: Before the FIFA World Cup 2026 kicks off, McDonald's wants you to brush up on SA's national anthem. 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One such individual that also did that is Ashraf in Bayview. How's it going, Ashraf?
9: Hi, good afternoon. I'm very well. Thanks for asking. How are you doing?
4: I'm lekker. Are you well versed in the South African national anthem?
9: I won't say well. I'm going to give it my best.
4: You're gonna give it your best. Well, you know what, Ashraf, there's 5,000 Rand on the line here, so you're going to have to get it right. Okay, so what we're going to do is we're going to spin the wheel in studio, and it's going to land on one of the four languages that's featured in the South African national anthem. So it can either be English, Afrikaans, Xhosa, or Sotho. Okay, and whatever language that lands on, we will then play the portion of the anthem that has that language in it, and then at any point it will stop, and then you need to continue singing the next line or two. Okay?
9: Okay, I'll give it a go.
4: You'll give it a go. Okay, so what we're going to do is we're going to spin the wheel quickly, and then we'll see what language it is going to land on. So here we go. Let's spin the wheel. Okay. So, Ashraf, the language for today is Xhosa. Okay. So, we're going to play the snippet of the anthem that has the Xhosa part in it. And then at any point, we are going to stop it. And you need to continue the next line or two. Okay. So, are you ready for this? Are you ready for this, Ashraf?
9: Let's go.
4: Okay, here we go.

0: cash and a place. You're welcome. And a place in the running to win the grand prize, which is a Hisense 100-inch smart TV and soundbar. And that draw is going to take place this coming Friday morning on KFM Mornings with Darren Sherlin and Sibs. Okay, so you need to keep listening to find out if you're going to be the ultimate winner. Thanks to McDonald's, an official sponsor of the FIFA World Cup 2026 on KFM 94.5. Well done, sir.
1: Thank you so much.
0: So there you go. 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Then listen again tomorrow because we could be calling you. As we get back to the music, here's NSYNC now in Better Place on KFM.

0: Visualizando as oito de canela e na Lusapuayo.
1: Hey, well done! Well done, Ashraf. You did it, man. Congratulations. You did it. You got it. One. You got it 100% spot on. We've been following along with the lyrics just to make 100% sure. And you nailed it, man. You nailed it. Well done. So congratulations, Ashraf. You've won yourself 5,000 Rand in cash.

0: NSYNC and Better Place on KFM Lunch is how we say goodbye. Before I go, though, tomorrow, obviously, we're going to do Forgotten Gems. And for all those that had Peebo Bryson requests, don't worry. I saw your messages, and I'm definitely going to take care of you tomorrow afternoon when we do Forgotten Gem at around about 20 to 2 on lunch tomorrow. Before I go, also, just an update on that one traffic incident that I was informed of with regards to a fire. So Derek has given us an update.
1: Good evening, Derek. Listening to that, fire report on Spine Road exit has been taken care of. Just actually drove past it now. The fire brigade that's extinguished it. No smoke, no flames, no whatsoever. Okay, so it's all free flowing. Cheers, bye.
0: Thanks for that, Derek. That's on the N2 at the Spine Road exit. Then staying with the N2, but inbound at the R300, there is an accident. So the left lane is obstructed and you can expect delays. Nelson Mandela Boulevard outbound. Traffic is slowing down at Browning Road. And then the M5 North is backed up as usual at Berkeley Road. And then the road has been reopened on the N1 inbound and outbound at the Huguenot Tunnel for all vehicles. Baden-Powell Drive also open to traffic from Stellenbosch to Sunrise Circle, and Chapman's Peak Drive also open to traffic. But you can keep those traffic updates coming up for the flash drive between 3 and 7. Have yourself a wonderful afternoon further.
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1: 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And I won't stop the party. It's midweek and we're sliding into the weekend and into what is a great day. And I can tell you from this side of the world, feels like a storm is coming. It literally is. So make sure you are safe on those roads. I'll give you all the updates all the way through the show today. Plus a chance to win with Clicks Flashword coming your way, as well as a brand new concept with a brand new prize. Thanks for being here. This is your Flash Drive. Let's start off with Maroon 5. This Love. Olivia Dean's up next. Welcome.

0: It is Olivia Dean. So easy to fall in love with you. Thanks for the support on the Flash Drive in KFM 94.5. My name is Carl Wastey, and I'm looking for something today that's quite unique. I want you to sing me your pick-me-up song for a chance to win a cashback valued at 2,500 rand from Clicks. And I'm building a mixtape based on all of the songs I've received. In fact, on Monday...
1: Skirt, your biscuit, baby. 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
2: Woo! 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
0: Tuesday.
2: 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Like.

0: gee dat lekker, weet jy, uitgaan, hy kuier vibe. So as ek af is, dan onthou ek net ons.
1: So there we go. You got two songs so far. I'm looking for my third in my Clicks mixtape. Well, excuse me, my Clicks tape that I'm developing throughout the entire week. 0829450940. That's what I'm looking for. T's and C's do apply, and you can win with Clicks Feel Good. And of course, pay less. But sing more. Send that to me now, please. And if you are stuck on those roads, number one, it's overcast. So please keep the headlights on. Be as visible as you can. Be predictable with your moves on the road. Be as courteous as possible. And remember, on the N2, this is inbound at the R300, there's been an accident that is in the left lane, and the road has been reopened on the N1 inbound and outbound at the Huguenot Tunnel for all vehicles after an earlier closure. Then in terms of your highways, thus far it looks like Nelson Mandela Boulevard is slowing down from Roodeblum, so it is building even though it's 3 o'clock or just after. M5 North is backed up at Berkeley. M5 South is looking congested around Pinelands and Kenilworth. And then some new traffic lights that are faulty today, including Sir Lowry's Pass Road at Mountainside Boulevard and Gordon's Bay, and at Klipfontein Road and Borchards Quarry Road, that's in Crossroads area. If you are to enter any of those intersections, four-way stop rule applies. And may I just remind you, if you are the individual, the only occupant in the car, or even if you're not, just make sure that when you are approaching any sort of traffic intersection, to keep things off your front seat, and to make sure that you are as vigilant as you can be and be safe on those roads. If you want to add anything, 082-945-0940. This includes a pick me up song sung by you with the keyword Clicks.
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3: There's an interesting debate happening online. 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

0: Acoustic Element and Jimmy Nevis is called Rebel Heart. I asked for something quite unique. I said, you know what? Pick me up songs, but you got to sing it to me on the WhatsApp line for a chance to win with our good friends at Clicks. And this is your time to shine. Only if it's good enough. I'm recreating a Clicks tape this week.
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0: Is this Jolene?
2: Yes, it is.
0: I won't do it, I promise. Okay? I won't do it. I'm not doing it. I won't do it.
2: I will never
0: do it. No. See, it's too predictable for me to do what I usually do. So no, for you, yeah. I'm not going to do it. Okay? I'm not doing it.
2: If you can hit the high notes, it's okay.
0: Talking about high notes, let's assess yours.
3: I like to move it, move it. I like to move it, move it. I like to move it, move it. We like to move it.
2: Oh, my word.
0: How does it sound live on radio? It sounds better on radio. I think it does. It sounds great.
2: I'm glad you put the music in the background, though.
0: No, that's all Jody. Jody is our genius when it comes to these things. He knows exactly how to do
2: fantastic.
0: Things. So, no, he knows. He's very, very, he's good at what he does. Well, I like it. I like the fact. Are you in that type of mood? We just want to move it? Is that your vibe?
2: Oh, yeah.
0: Today?
2: Oh, yeah. And I love Madagascar. So that's why me and the kids, we watch it a lot.
0: I love Madagascar. Kim Julian! I love the guy. He's so
2: very
0: cool.
2: Very much so.
0: Really, it's wonderful. I was told to play this. Stop it. What is this? It's the wrong button. I pressed the wrong button. No! Don't do it!
2: You can do it!
0: No! Your smile is like a breath of spring. I'm not doing it. I'm not entertaining this.
2: You did it.
0: I did a little bit. I didn't do it yet. There's no chorus yet. He talks about you. There's still a chorus, still going to the verse. But I want to say thank you for your track. It was wonderful, Jolene. And I just want to tell you that Jolene, you are a winner of a 2,500 rand cashback. Congratulations! Yay! Have a beautiful day. Enjoy yourself. Oh, it's great. I like to move it too, Jolene, and so do you. Well done. 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
4: I like to move it, move it. 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
1: 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Same time, same space on your flash drive on KFM 94.5. Traffic details for you on those roads. Number one, it's a little darker than normal. It's a little overcast in certain parts. Headlights on, please. Be predictable and be safe on those roads. You'll be happy to know the Huguenot Tunnel has reopened after earlier closure. Traffic lights are faulty at Klipfontein Road, Borchards Quarry Road as well, and Crossroads, as well as Solaris Pass Road and Mountainside Boulevard in Gordons Bay. Four-way stop rule applies. That'll be nice. And then traffic's building slowly but surely. If you're heading north, N1, outbound, it's backed up between Foreshore and Plattekloof at the moment. N2 is looking quite slow at Mowbray and Bunga. M3, that's going south. Clipper Road in Paradise is where it slows. Nelsondela Boulevard outbound is slowing down at Roodeblom. M5 north is backed up at Berkeley. M5 south is congested, as it always is at this time, between Pinelands and Kenilworth. If you have anything else, drop me a little message. I'll be happy to respond with a report featuring you.
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3: Good afternoon, I'm Karen Ann Null. The Garden Route National Park says precautionary measures have been implemented to protect visitors, staff and infrastructure as severe weather continues to affect the region. An orange level 8 warning for disruptive rainfall and strong winds remain in effect across the Garden Route until tomorrow. Last month, storms caused extensive damage to park infrastructure. All hiking trails, deck camps, camping facilities and water-based activities have been suspended due to safety concerns. Police have arrested two suspects in connection with the murder of two tourists whose bodies were found in the Kruger National Park last month. The suspects were arrested in Mozambique following coordinated cross-border investigations. The murdered couple, Ernest and Dina Marais' stolen vehicle, was recovered last week in Mozambique. And what began as an appeal to replace a stolen coffee machine for a witness at the Madlanga Commission has turned into a viral show-up of public support, raising more than 120,000 rand in just one day. Warrant Officer Carl Sander yesterday told the commission how his coffee machine was stolen from the Hawks offices in Durban. A backer buddy campaign launched by Carl van Rienen initially aimed to raise 5,000 rand over a month, but more than 500 donations poured in within hours, smashing the target almost immediately. Weatherwise, rain is forecast for the Cape, the Karoo and the Southern Cape tomorrow, with an orange level 8 warning still in place for the Garden Route. Your temperatures: Cape Town 18, Kalfinia 10, Langebaan 19, Ladysmith 12, Robertson 14 and George 15 degrees. Recapping your top story at this hour, the Garden Route National Park says precautionary measures have been implemented to protect visitors, staff and infrastructure as severe weather continues to affect the region.
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It's Drake Wizkid. It's called One Dance on your show. Your flash drive. My name is Carl Wasty. Welcome to KFM 94.5. A few updates. You know, the petrol price went up. And I was reminded, not only by Karen Ann's reports yesterday, but Beatrice told me that it happened. And this is a guy who pulled up to work today and my petrol light went on. So how's your day going? But it's fine. It makes us stronger. And I will be going to the petrol station this evening because sometimes these things happen to teach us. Furthermore, some other changes have happened. Not only petrol prices fluctuating, but SARS has officially announced the filing dates for the 2026 tax season with auto assessments running from 1 to 12 July. Non-provisional taxpayers filing from 13 July to 23 October, and provisional taxpayers and trusts having until 22 January 2027. Now, it's not just the dates that are changing. SARS has introduced several updates aimed at making the process more automated and digital. So we're talking about pre-filled information on tax returns, simpler and clearer questions, improved guidance around tax residency, easier medical aid selection, access to assessments and documents via WhatsApp, a redesigned e-filing experience, new tools to reduce verification delays and errors. SARS also continuing its push toward a digital-first system with greater reliance on e-filing, auto-assessments, and electronic submissions. If that affects you, at least you know what the dates are now. This story, I love. And based on what I just told you about the petrol price, I would like to try this on something else. Now, there's a guy. He's a startup founder from France. And he found a very unconventional way to help pay for his wedding. He sold advertising space on his tuxedo. So Dagobert Renouf offered 26 companies the chance to place their logos on different parts of his suit, with prices ranging from 1,800 Rand for the inside lining to 36,000 Rand for premium spots on the outside. The idea reportedly generated about 205,000 Rand, enough to cover the 113,000 Rand cost of the suit taxes and still leave him with roughly 41,000 Rand profit for other wedding stuff. The stunt quickly went viral, attracting more than 116,000 followers online. I'm thinking, if you'd like to sponsor a black golfie, this is your opportunity too. I'm offering premium space on my bonnet. If you'd like to be part of that, you can also get the sides. All right. The side doors I'll give to a certain premium. Alternatively, you've got the back doors as well. And then there's also bumper sticker opportunities at the back. This is all to pay for my petrol. I need to go tonight, by the way. So this is going to be quite a quick one-time offer. If your company would like to step forward, please inquire with Beatrice within. Flash at kfm.co.za. I'll be very, very happy to assist you in this particular regard. Trust me, more people are going to offer space in their own vehicles to pay for petrol. But this is such a genius idea. So well done to that startup founder. But imagine that on our cars, man. And then another bit of action.

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0: Some traffic details for you if you're heading to the north on the N1 at the moment. It's backed up between the Foreshore and Plattekloof. Heads up on the N2 outbound, normal peak hour traffic. So this is between Mowbray and Bunga Avenue. N3 southbound, allow for extra travel time over there because it's slow moving between Clipper Road and Paradise Road. Nelson Mandela Boulevard outbound, that is slowing down from Roodeblom Road. M5 north is backed up at Berkeley. M5 south, that is congested between Pinans and Kenilworth. Traffic lights are faulty in Crossroads at Klipfontein and Borchards Quarry Road, as well as Macassar at N2 and Macassar Road, and then Gordons Bay, Solaris Pass Road and Mountainside Boulevard. Four-way stop rule applies. My number is 082-945-0940. If you pass something that needs to be mentioned, let me know.

0: It's Elaine. It's You're the One. It's on your show, your flash drive, KFM 94.5. My name is Carl. And earlier, I got a story from producer Pietrus, man. And it just got me thinking. He just dropped it to me and he said, like, take a look at this. What do you think? And he wanted me to share this with you. But at the same time, I actually thought about something completely different. So what this was is that there was a certain text exchange. And let me just run this through with you. So this daughter messages her father and says, you know what, just got stuck on the side of the road and I got a flat tire. So she messages her pops and says, hey, could you help me? Walk me through how to do it. Then the dad messages the daughter and says, aren't you with Jason? Now, Jason is the boyfriend of the daughter here. Daughter says, yes, but he said he's never changed the tire before. Just walk me through it. Dad goes, okay, step one, break up with Jason. And of course, this went viral because the thing is, the entire internet was split between like, yo, that dad is harsh versus, you know, it's a simple skill. And if you are with my daughter, you need to have some simple skills in case something like that happens. I need to pitch up, you know, I'm trusting you with my daughter. I'm trusting you to protect her too. So there's a lot of debate around it. However, I got thinking, man, is there a particular piece of knowledge that is a non-negotiable for you as a parent? And that one day, if your child has a significant other, that this particular individual must have a little sticky of this knowledge. Very, very, like a simple thing. It could be a skill like that or a piece of knowledge. And if they don't know it, step one, break up with so-and-so. That's pretty much where I was going with this. So that's what you made me think of, Pietrus, when you sent this to me, is that I can only think of when I think about my 16-year-old and his potential, you know, person one day. You imagine that particular person says, hey, so your dad supports Barcelona, eh? Break up now. Get out. Get out. Yeah.
1: Okay, but that would be grounds.
0: Yes. Look, solid grounds for me to tell my son. You know, my son, let me sit you down very quickly, man. Look here, it's the only time I'll ever tell him. There are several fish in the sea, my boy. Okay? Several fish. Goodness. I can only imagine. I mean for your baba, all right?
1: Yeah.
0: There's a baba in your life. And there's somebody in the baba's life. Okay. Is there a skill or something very simple, like a piece of knowledge that is a non-negotiable for you? And if that person doesn't know that, then it's out. Like, not only you're changing a tire, but it could be something else.
1: Listen, if they come in and I'm like, Jong Serafons Biki or Anita Duplessian, and that person goes, Wie's dat? Or who's that? First of all, if they answer in English, who's that?
0: Oh, if they answer in English, is that already a non-negotiable?
1: Yeah, because remember, I asked the question. Made that statement in Afrikaans, so I want you to respond in Afrikaans. So
0: if
1: you say, sit off my biki, you are nita duplisian. And the first response is, who's that? So it's English, and then they also don't know you nita duplisias. I mean, that's a treasure for South African music.
0: Yeah.
1: I would say, nie tijd om te gaan.
0: Yeah. If you had-

0: you know this?
1: I know this song. This is like the original Sokkie Treferki.
2: Yo. How about that? Hold on. What if your Baba's partner doesn't know how to Sokkie? Is that also a problem?
1: No, that won't be a problem because I can't dance anyway.
2: Oh, you can't Sokkie?
1: No. Okay. No. I had to go for lessons for my wedding to dance.
2: And you did very, very well, actually. I got it all in video. Very well. So I just wanted to, I mean, I'm not sure if I'm stirring the pot here, but I think I'd like to know if there are, dear parents, some non-negotiables for your child's suitor in terms of knowledge or skills. What are those? 082-945-0940. The song is Lekker. Let me know. Myself and Juanita would like to know.
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8: Premier condemns immigration violence and the Real Housewives cast member in Cape Town court. Good afternoon. I'm Karen Ann Nell. Western Cape Premier Alan Windey says concerns about South Africa's immigration laws can never justify violence. His comments follow the killing of two Mozambican nationals in Mossel Bay over the weekend during unrest linked to protests against undocumented migrants. More than 50 shacks were torched at the Asla Park informal settlement on Friday night, leaving hundreds of foreign nationals displaced. Windey says no individual or group has the right to take the law into their own hands.
9: We have a constitutional democracy. We believe in the rule of law. And of course, we cannot act illegally in this way. It is not who we are as South Africans.
8: A reality TV star's online life has come under legal scrutiny in a 3.2 million rand romance scam case. The Real Housewives of Cape Town cast member Khalalelo Loveline Abinokwanu, along with three others, are awaiting sentencing for their role in the scam. Her husband reportedly fled before the conviction, leading to the withdrawal of bail for all five accused. Quinton Mchala reports.
0: Testifying in mitigation of sentence, private social worker Irina Smith said Khalalelo Abinokwanu had not scrutinized funds which had been transferred into her bank accounts. Smith testified that the reality TV star was an online influencer who had made an income from her online activities and was not formally employed. The five were found guilty in March for scamming an American and a Canadian of more than 3.2 million rand through an online dating scam. They lured unsuspecting women to the site and convinced them that they were chatting to an American engineer who was employed on a project in South Africa. Proceedings are continuing. Quinton Mchala, Eyewitness News, Cape Town Regional Court.
8: And severe weather is once again putting the Garden Route under pressure, with safety measures now in place across the national park. The Garden Route National Park says precautionary steps have been implemented to protect visitors, staff and infrastructure as damaging weather conditions continue. An orange level 8 warning for disruptive rainfall and strong winds remains in effect across the region until tomorrow. Sandpark spokesperson JP Lowe says all trails and deck camps will remain closed until Friday.
10: And some parks will continue to monitor weather conditions and make operational decisions based on conditions experienced on the ground.
8: Weatherwise, rain is forecast for the Cape, the Karoo and the Southern Cape tomorrow. Your temperatures, Cape Town 18, Kalfinia 10, Langebaan 19, Robertson 14 and George 15 degrees. Your top story at this hour, Western Cape Premier Alan Windey says concerns about South Africa's immigration laws can never justify violence.
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0: Shakira, Shakira, whenever, wherever. Your flash drive will be there on YouTube, DStv channel 880 or 94.5. I told you about a story earlier about a father who went viral because his daughter messaged him saying, hey, daddy, I need some help. I got a flat tire stuck on the side of the road. Got that, right? But then dad says, aren't you with Jason, the new boyfriend? She says, Jason's never changed the tire before, so could you help and take me through it? He says, step one, break up with Jason. Big the question around non-negotiables related to your child suitor. If they don't know a certain something, or maybe they don't know a certain song. Like for me, I know for a fact, if my son brought home someone and that person was, hey, so I love Barcelona, I will have a very, very strong conversation with him and say there are other people and other options you can go for, my boy. Done and dusted, and we move on from there. Very simple. How's it, Mark?
1: Hi, Carl. How you doing?
0: Fantastic. Non-negotiables, man. You know, potential suitors for your kids. What's that thing that they need to know?
1: If a guy comes and fetches my daughter for the first time and he hoots his car outside in the driveway or outside in the road, and he doesn't get out his car and come to the front door, knock on the front door confidently, I open the door, he looks me in the eye, shakes my hand and said, good evening, sir, my name's so-and-so. That's a not negotiable. If he hoots his car, don't even, just keep driving.
0: Yeah.
1: Like Tracy Chapman says, take your fast car and keep on driving because you're not coming into my house and she's not coming out the door.
0: Yo.
1: That's it.
0: And that
1: not
0: is
1: not negotiable.
0: That's fair. I come from the old school. You park outside, you knock on that door, you greet everybody, including the grandmother who lives at the back. You greet everybody
1: absolutely
0: in that household. And you know what? If they offer you food, eat the food, sit down,
1: you
0: calm
1: take
0: down.
1: The food.
0: Right? Yes. It's old school, Mark. I get you, brother.
1: Even if you're going out for dinner, you sit down. You have a meal before you go for a meal.
0: Eat that lasagna, my friend. I don't care if it makes you full. It's not about you. It's about making sure that those parents know that you are there for the best intentions and that you are focused on making sure that they are connected to all the moments in that evening and you get them home at a certain time. That's it. I love
1: exactly
0: that. That's such a good,
1: absolutely,
0: it's a good non-negotiable there, Mark. Thanks a lot for sharing. Kerry.
2: Yes, Cole.
0: Non-negotiables for a potential suitor of your child. Let's talk about it.
2: Non-negotiable. I've got a 4-month-old and I'm already thinking about this. For me, if his future someone significant other does not watch Formula One, that's not for us. No thanks. Find someone else.
0: Yeah. So no Formula. Yeah. They better come up with a good story around Formula One if they don't. That'd be great. Yeah. So you're definitely into it, right?
2: Exactly.
0: You are 100% F1 fan.
2: 100%.
0: Right.
2: Not team specific. They don't have to support a certain team. Just know and watch it. Because that's all we do on a weekend.
0: I got you. That's fine. You know, it'll be cool if they impress you with like, hey, I was looking for your DRS. Excuse me, your address. And that'll be the way to... You're giggling. So that worked for you. Okay, cool.
2: It would work. It would definitely work. If you understand it, even better. So that would definitely be a tick in the right direction.
0: You must just like test them and say, on a normal keyboard, what's your favorite button? And if they don't say F1, they can go. You see, that's what I'm talking about.
2: Exactly.
0: Kerry, I love this. I appreciate you. In fact, I got a couple more that came through via the WhatsApp line, including this.
3: Hello, hello. One thing that's non-negotiable, according to my father, is that if my boyfriend does not know how to throw a like pour a proper brandy and coke and doesn't obtain it, he's not allowed back at home. Unfortunately, that's my one of the rules, you know.
0: That is a rule. It's a very common South African rule. And by the way, if you are pouring in coke as a chaser and not just for color, you're obviously doing it wrong. Just an idea there for you, for the potential suitor.
4: My son's wife can't make a bribery. He's weg met jou. Heel dag weg.
0: That's what I'm talking about. Hey, if you got more, 082-945-0940. You know, we're just trying to look after our kids. And I'm trying to look after you on your road. If you are stuck somewhere, there's got to be a reason. And here are the reasons. I'm hearing that there's a stationary vehicle on the N1 inbound before Plattekloof. The left lane is currently obstructed, so just make a note there. Kuilsrivier, Van Riebeek and Langverwacht, there's a truck broken down that is in the intersection. That's going to cause some trouble there. Gordon's Bay at Solaris Pass Road and Mountainside Boulevard, that intersection is troubled due to faulty traffic lights. Macassar, the same thing at the end to Macassar Road, and then Crossroads, Klipfontein and Borchards Quarry Road. So please treat those intersections as a four-way stop. And then if you're heading to the north, N1 outbound, traffic is backed up between Foreshore and Plattekloof. N2 outbound is also looking quite slow between Mowbray and Bunga Avenue. And Nelson Mandela Boulevard outbound, traffic is slowing down from Roodepoort. Anything else, let me know.
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6: Portugal, who are World Cup favorites, their famous sausage called the Alheira sausage.
8: 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Do you know if you've had that before?
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7: And I know it's not lekker because, I mean, it's tough for you to criticize Portugal.
6: It's got a rank of C. Spain, very famous for their sausages. 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The Chistor. 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
9: It's a little too oily. 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
10: I think a B is incredibly fair.
6: They've got A, B, C ranking, and then they've got S tier. 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Where does it rank?
10: It is hugely popular in South African braai. 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
10: Ridiculously good.
6: Yay. Voted the best sausage in the world.
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0: Am I the only one dreaming of a Francis van Coke and Brandy collab? Just makes sense, man. I want to be down. Non-negotiables for your kids. Suta. That's what I need to ask you about today. I shared a story about a father who said to his daughter, break up with your boyfriend because the boyfriend didn't know how to change a tire. That's how it can get. I mean, you have to have certain standards. Maybe there's a choice in music, perhaps. If one came up is one of them. The way to Goya, Brandewijn and Coke is another one. But Taylor, for you, what is the non-negotiable for your kids, Suta?
1: This is actually from my dad for me, Carl.
0: Oh, this is going to be good. So your dad had these, because I remember back in the day, dads were hardcore. I remember one of them said if the boyfriend can't pee over the roof to the backyard, then they can't date the daughter. I remember that was actually said to me one day. Anyway, what was it for you?
1: Okay, so my dad is a massive Liverpool supporter.
0: Oh, here we go.
1: Mm-hmm. Yeah, so if you support any other team, okay, you get through. If you support Liverpool, you in straight away. But just telling you support Manchester United, it's an immediate no for him.
0: That's you're not getting into the house. Okay.
1: No.
0: It's an issue.
1: Not at all.
0: I got you. Oh, my word. But are you a Liverpool supporter now because of that, Taylor?
1: No, I'm not. I'm definitely not.
0: Are you not a football supporter at all, or do you support somebody else?
1: I support Manchester United, unfortunately.
0: Oh, my
1: dad.
0: What? Don't say unfortunately for your dad. No, you be proud. Yo, can I tell you, Bruno Fernandes was a beast this season. Yo, so don't worry. It's a great team, some good players in there. And Kobe finally shone. Wow. Okay, let's not talk football, but thank you for sharing, Taylor. At least, I mean, hold on. Are you with someone who's a United supporter?
1: No.
0: Okay. All right. I understand. Good luck with that, Taylor. Good luck.
1: Thank you.
0: Thank you for sharing. I appreciate you. Hello, Jason.
2: Hi.
0: So, a non-negotiable for your child's potential suitor. What is it?
2: Yeah, I know. So, as a general rule of thumb, if my kid's significant other doesn't have any form of medical reason to have their steak any other way than medium rare, then, you know, they're going to find out where the door is very quickly.
0: I mean, what's the point? What is
2: exactly.
0: The point? I've met people like that who like, I mean, your Cassidy said it the other day, man. They don't like their steak. Well done. They like it. Congratulations. And you just want to, that's not how you enjoy it. What is the point? You might as well have cooked up anything. Here's cardboard. Enjoy. You know what I'm saying?
2: Exactly.
0: Oh, man. Yeah. What a good one. What a good shout there, brother. Gee, was Jason. I appreciate you. Thanks a lot for sharing. Thank you for sharing in general. I appreciate you because, you know, we have standards for our kids. And it's okay as parents for us to set these standards, like with our steak or Formula One or with Real Madrid. Here's Maddie Moll in my head. 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

0: In My Head from Matthew Moll. What a track it is. Number 2 on the KFM Top 40 at the moment. What a track. Well done, Maddie. My name's Carl. This is your Flash Drive. It's 4:30 and I'd like you to play the concept. We've got a brand new concept today after it was won just yesterday. So if you want to win a prize, one lucky person, hopefully you, will receive a 2-night stay for 2 people. That is at a new Hotel Greenpoint, just down the road from KF94.5, including their incredible breakfast. It's a 4-star destination close to the DHL Stadium and other amenities in the Greenpoint area. Iconic views of Signal Hill and the Atlantic Ocean rooftop that boasts a striking glass-walled pool that overlooks Greenpoint. If you want to win this, just figure out what the concept is today. It was won just yesterday. New prize, new concept. Get in there with a name and the keyword concept on the WhatsApp line. Go for it. I got a message on the WhatsApp line now saying that the road to Wolseley, 1 kilometer from N1, is flooded. So just make a note of that. I'll get it confirmed by our traffic personnel in a couple of minutes. But I just thought I'd let you know very quickly in case you are heading that way. Kales River at Van Riebeek and Lang Verwacht. There's a truck broken down in the intersection and a stationary vehicle on the N1. This is inbound before Platteklooff. The left lane is obstructed over there. If you do face any sort of traffic lights that are faulty at an intersection near you, could I ask you to please treat it as a 4-way stop? Plus,
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0: The official anthem of Paro is coming away from Coldplay. Paro, Paro dies. You stay low. Ooh, Lewis Capaldi. Everybody's leaving. It's on its way. Stay low.
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0: On to some sporting action for you, brought to you by Rexona. It won't let you down.
4: Hey, very good afternoon to you. I'm Kieran Thompson. We start our engines in Formula One, where Charles Leclerc has extended his stay with the Scuderia until the end of the 2028 season at the very least. The Monegasque put pen to paper on a new multi-year contract extension to lock in Ferrari's all-star pairing alongside Lewis Hamilton until 2027. Perfect timing for Leclerc ahead of his home race at this weekend's Monaco Grand Prix. Staying in the French region, sort of, we head to Paris, where the fairy tale run continued for Maja Chwalenska at Roland Garros. The Polish qualifier booked her place in a maiden semi-final, courtesy of a 7-6, 6-3 win over 22nd seed Anna Kalinskaya. In the men's action, Jakub Mędrzyk got past João Fonseca in straight sets, winning 6-4, 6-3, 7-6 to set up a semi-final showdown against Alexander Zverev. To the world of football now, Bafana Bafana will put through their paces in Pachuca as their FIFA World Cup prep enters its final stages. The team trained at altitude to help acclimatize to the Mexican conditions, and in case you missed it, the team's official jersey numbers were revealed earlier today. Check that out online if you can. Speaking of World Cup prep, England trained in Miami as they look to add a second star above the Three Lions crest. Brentford midfielder Jordan Henderson opened up on what they'll need to do to get their hands on that coveted prize.
5: We'll have to be on it every day. We'll have to be ready to sacrifice for each other. We'll have to be ready to do all the invisible work, as the gaffer says, and just be there to support each other, because we all know the talent this squad has and what we can do and how we can hurt teams. It's exciting, but there's a lot of work to be done, and we're just looking forward to get going.
4: Some bad news for co-hosts Canada. Their captain Alfonso Davies will miss his side's World Cup opener against Bosnia and Herzegovina next Friday due to a hamstring strain. And finally, in the cricketing world, in case you missed it, Australia beat Pakistan by 41 runs in Lahore yesterday to move level in their three-match ODI series. Kieran Thompson, Eyewitness News Sport.
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Lewis Capaldi's Stay Love. Music that matches the weather, if you ask me. My name's Carl. This is your Flash Drive. It's KFM 94.5. It's time for the concept. Someone could win a prize from Anew Hotels. They gave us a two-night stay for two, and it could be you. But before this,

0: has a word, but it's two single word clues, which makes it challenging for us. And based on those two single word clues, you have to figure out what's on this piece of paper. Lock it in, and you could be a winner of my prize from Anew Hotels. A very beautiful hotel in Greenpoint, just down the road. You can even stay there on a weekend and come visit me in the KFM Top 40 while you're at it. Why not? All right. That's what I have to offer. Here's an explainer as to how you can get involved and play Concept. We've been taking baby steps toward the concept and figuring it out for a chance to win a Kolkol Mountain Lodge experience for two. Let's figure this thing out. Nashana, we got two single word clues for you. You just have to say what's on this piece of paper. Good luck to you, Cassidy.
1: I'm going to go with tops.
0: Tops.
1: Yeah.
0: Nashana, what's your guess?
2: Okay, so my guess is bra.
0: Bra.
1: Hey.
0: Yeah, because that is the top, right?
1: That is, well.
0: If you want to.
1: Yes.
0: You can even wear a wrong. Like a sarong. All right, my word to you would be reverse.
2: Reverse?
0: Yeah.
2: Now I'm going to have to say my other guess, which I came in with, which is a Spanx.
0: Spanx. Spank you very much. Hello, Rochelle. So my first word to you is the word 100.
2: Percentage?
0: So percentage is unfortunately incorrect. And my next word is one, as in, you know, O-N-E. So what's your guess?
2: Dalmatian
0: is incorrect. Hello, Annette.
3: Hi, Cole.
0: How positive are you that you have an answer for me that is correct today?
3: I am actually quite positive. I've actually heard, I think, most of the words.
0: The guesses were face, side, Spanx, bra, passion, lighthouse, discount, value, vision, support, elevation, moving. All of them were incorrect. Okay. All right. Can I give you your two words?
3: Yes, you can.
0: All right. First word for this round, cheetah.
3: Okay, that throws me off a bit, but I'm still going to stick to the word I had in mind.
0: I'm listening.
3: Spot.
0: Did you say spot?
3: Yes.
0: Annette, spot is spot on. You've just won the concert! Sam, don't you want to feel that way?
4: Excuse me?
0: Don't you want to feel that same way, winning this thing on the first day? Why not?
4: I shall fly.
0: Anew Hotels. Two nights stay for you and somebody special.
4: Mm-hmm.
0: Okay, good. I like the giggle. That's okay. There we go. That's good.
4: Mm-hmm.
0: All right. My first single word clue for the brand new concept with a brand new prize is knots. So give me a guess based on knots. I know it's only the first word, but you never know. Your guess could be right. Knots.
4: Bind.
0: Did you say bind?
4: Yes.
0: As in B-I-N-D?
4: Yes.
0: That is, unfortunately, W-R-O-N-G.
4: Hey.
0: I know, eh?
4: Mm-hmm. Mm-hmm.
0: My next word is golf.
4: Golf.
0: Yeah.
4: Tournament.
0: Tournament. Thank you very much. Locking that in for you. Tournament. Is that the correct one? Let's find out. Incorrect, but please, you were the first. You never know when you get another chance to guess. So please stick around for the words tomorrow. Knots and golf, is it connecting? Is there anything that rings a bell? If it does, and a new hotel stay awaits you. 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
8: On your road, a stationary vehicle, the N1 inbound before Platteklouwerf, the left lane is obstructed. In Kales River, Van Riebeek and Langverwacht, the truck's still broken down in that intersection. Traffic lights still faulty in Gordon's Bay at Solaris Pass Road and Mountainside Boulevard, Macassar at N2 and Macassar Road, and Crossroads at Klipfontein Road and Portage Quarry Road. Please apply the four-way stop rule there. And if you worry about the roads as you leave town, N1 outbound is going to slow down for you on Foreshore area, Platteklouwerf as well. Into outbound Mowbray and Bunga, Nelson Mandela Boulevard, it's going to slow from Roodepoort. Anything else, please let me know. 082-945-0940. Call

0: Shekinah, please, Mister. 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
0: 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Producer Pietro says a brand new song today. He won yesterday. Well done.
5: Thank you.
0: Well done. Good song that won as well.
6: Anushka, hello.
0: Anushka, it's Carl Wasty from KFM 94.5. Hello.
6: Hi, Carl. How are you?
0: Fantastic. Anushka, I got your number from the WhatsApp line. I hope you don't mind me disturbing you. I need your help.
6: Not at all.
0: The help is, we have three songs. Only one of them can play out after news. And the catch here is that each one of us picked these songs. So this is how it goes. In the absence of Cassidy, I picked her song. And I picked my own song.
6: My.
0: I know.
6: Okay.
0: Your hat indeed. So the song that I picked for Cassidy is this banger.
7: Don't walk away from me.
6: What a ballad.
0: Right? Nothing.
7: Nothing.
0: Nothing.
8: Nuxie.
7: If I don't have shoes.
0: Right. Okay. So that is the one for Cassidy.
6: Mm-hmm.
0: Then there's one for me. Avicii has got so many great tracks. And I mean, yes, I could have picked Levels, but that would have been a cop-out. So I picked the one of Nicky Romero called I Could Be the One. Okay, so those are two songs now, my song and Cassidy's song. Pietro's got a fresh one because he won yesterday, and your fresh one is?
5: So my fresh one, we played a little bit earlier when we spoke about, you know, your non-negotiables. And I was just like, yo, this is actually, it was a, like a Suki number. And that's your Anita Du Plessis Karumba.
0: What Pietro said is that is non-negotiable, right? If his kid is a potential suitor, they must know Yonita Du Plessis and they must respond in Afrikaans when asking for that music. I was like, okay, wow. All right. You have choices here. You got some bangers on the table, Anushka. You have to decide
6: I really liked Cassidy's song, but my husband will kill me if I don't kiss Tani Yonita Du Plessis.
0: Tani Yonita is
6: Karumba.
0: The mayor.
5: Look, she is, like, she's... I think it was, she came up, Yonita, it was Yonita, Kurt, Nicholas Lowe, like all of them came up at the same time. It was that sudden explosion of Afrikaans music.
0: The Mount Rushmore of Afrikaans songs.
5: Yes.
0: Okay. That's it. Jammer.
6: Absolutely amazing.
0: Rushmere. It's so jammer. Die Berg. Rushmere. Oh my word. What is it to rush? To
5: Jach.
0: Jach. And jammer. Berg Jachmere. Of Afrikaans artists. Anoushka, thanks for picking the track. We're going to sock you so lekker after news and
6: have a
0: wonderful day and stay warm. Thanks a lot for being part of the call today. Well done. Pietrus wins again. This man is on a roll. So you will hear Skarumba by Tani Yonita in the next couple of moments on your show, Flash Drive, KFM 94.5.
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9: Western Cape dam levels improve and another major blow for Sheen. Good afternoon. I'm Karen Ann Nell. The Western Cape Department of Water and Sanitation says dam levels across the province remain encouraging. The department's head Ntobazinile Bila Mupariwa says dam levels have continued to improve this week, with increases recorded in several key water supply systems across the Western Cape.
10: The Cape Town water supply system combined has increased from 70.34% last week to 71.95% this week. The Western Cape state of dams has also recorded a rise from 71.36% last week to 71.47% this week.
9: She adds the province's dams remain well above the levels recorded during the same period last year.
10: The continued increase in dam levels is encouraging and contributes positively to water security in the province.
9: To the courts now, the prosecution in the Nafiz Modak trial used cell phone evidence today to show alleged underworld fixer Ziyad Poole was involved in a botched hit on prominent criminal defense attorney William Booth. Poole, along with Modak and two others, faced charges related to the attempted murder of Booth at his Eaglevale home in April 2020. During court proceedings today, Poole denied playing any part in the incident. Carlo Peterson reports.
11: Ziyad Poole admits to purchasing the vehicle used in the attack on William Booth. He told the court he believed the vehicle was for his cousin, co-accused Tofik Brown, the alleged leader of the terrible Westsiders gang in Woodstock. Poole says he believed the vehicle was for Brown's wife, Kotar Brown, to use as a family car. After her arrest, Kotar Brown entered into a plea and sentencing agreement with the state, admitting she allowed the vehicle to be used in the attempt on Booth's life. State Prosecutor Greg Volmerans questioned Poole about 10 phone calls between Poole and Tofik Brown on the day of the hit. The matter will resume on Monday. Carlo Peterson, Eyewitness News, Western Cape High Court.
9: And France has slapped fast fashion giant Shein with new fines totaling more than 22 million euros. Authorities cite failures in product traceability, environmental labeling and delivery times. France's consumer watchdog also says Shein did not comply with the 14-day returns period for certain purchases. The latest penalties push France's total fines against Shein to more than 210 million euros. Weatherwise, rain is forecast for the Cape, the Karoo and the Southern Cape tomorrow. Your temperatures, Cape Town 18, Kalfinia 10, Langebaan 19, Ladysmith 12 and George 15 degrees. Your top story at this hour, the Western Cape Department of Water and Sanitation says dam levels across the province remain encouraging.
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0: A non-negotiable for your child's potential suitor. 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
0: That's what it is. Welcome, welcome. If you wrapped up with work, you did well today. It's about time you reward yourself by playing the Flash Word in the next couple of moments. Got a bit of birthday traffic in the middle of the hour for you. Later, we hoy a little hum day. And then I can play you another sticky of 40 before 40. The brand new episode is out now. It's my podcast that I use to get some info before I turn 40 on the 14th of June. Don't miss that. But if you do want to play Flashwood, make sure you put your virtual hand up on the WhatsApp line and let's get you on. But it's winter. How dare you put your shoes on without your sockies? It's Pietro Sasongi, he won with the call. Yonita Duplessis, Itani and Skarumba. Hello.

0: It's Avicii's other track, Wake Me Up. My one song for the call. Still not selected. I could be the one, but I thought I played Avicii song anyway because you list. I could tell on the WhatsApp line. My name's Carl. This is your Flash Drive, KFM 94.5. Quick look at your roads before we hit the ultimate challenge, which is called the Flash Word. A reminder, next week we go Flash Word Junior, but it doesn't take away from the Flash Word at this time. I've actually added Flash Word Junior into an earlier slot in the show. So you get two Flash Words for the price of one show next week. That's with Pep, SA's number one school shop. So if you want to be a part of that, go to primemediaplus.com and enter your kid, primary school or high school, and let's get them on next week for the Flash Word. Task at hand, traffic details without insurance. SMS out to 30605 now. You could save on your car insurance if you don't ask them for $500. And don't worry, asking them for 500 Rand won't make you look forward. That's exactly what they're saying. They're saying that they're so good, they will save you money. Now, there is a stationary vehicle on the N1 inbound before Plattekloof that is in the left lane. And in Balhar at Hanover Avenue and Bloemendaal Avenue, there has been an accident. Two vehicles are involved. Please go to that area with caution. And then expect some roadworks on Airport Approach Road, inbound and outbound at the end to one lane closures thus far. Do expect delays. Anything else? I'm very happy to hear. On the WhatsApp line, 082-945-0940.
1: 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Number 50.
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1: 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In partnership with KFM, OutSurance is a licensed insurer and FSP.
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0: Andre's back in the throne. How are we feeling today?
6: Yo, I think my heart is sitting in my ankles right now, but
0: no,
6: I'm good.
0: No, man. I thought we discussed this yesterday. It's okay. No, I'm very, very happy that you're here and that you are still taking this seriously. That's why you're nervous. I like it. Andre, you're up against a formidable opponent, a sales rep from Balville. Hello. Is it David Cecil?
7: Hey, Carl. How's it?
0: Wonderful. Welcome. Wonderful. What inspired you to put up your virtual hand to play the Flash Word?
7: I always played in the car with you, and I know we don't do too bad.
0: Okay.
7: But I've listened to Andre yesterday, and I don't know what to say now. I think I made a mistake. Can I go off the call quickly?
0: No. I believe in you. Believe in yourself. You're going to do well today. Andre, you are intimidating Mensa. Eh? What's happening? Sure.
6: Look, guys, I'm just here for a good time, not a long time.
0: So humble. So humble, Andre. Well, let's do this thing. Do you want to go first or second?
6: I'll go second, thanks.
0: Great. David, 5 questions.
7: Yeah.
0: 30 seconds. And a little word that has to be in all the required answers. Today, it's the word bow. A lot like you, okay. David. You are chabo. So it makes sense, right? Bow.
7: It does.
0: Yeah. B-O-B-O-W, B-O-U in some words, bow. 30 seconds. Your time begins in 3, 2, 1. Let's have some fun. A Sylvester Stallone character.
7: Rambo.
0: A massive NFL game.
7: What?
0: A type of musical instrument.
7: Pause.
0: An open-sided shade structure.
7: Pause.
0: A music group popular for Christmas songs.
7: Holy M.
0: Yes, you got it. Nice one. 2 out of 5. My brother, Sylvester Stallone character, Rambo or Rocky Balboa. That'll work as well. Massive NFL game, Super Bowl. A type of musical instrument. You could have gone trombone or oboe. Open side shade structure, gazebo. And then the music group is indeed Boney M. You did very well today. 2 out of 5. Dre, your turn. You ready?
6: Okay. Cool. Yeah.
0: Right, get the heart from out the ankles and on to the Flash Word. Your time begins in 3, 2, 1. Disney's elephant with large ears.
6: Dumbo.
0: A color Jumbo. Band. A color band. Which is your answer?
6: Jumbo. No, Dumbo, Dumbo, Dumbo.
0: A color band in the sky.
6: Rainbow.
0: Extra pay at the end of the year.
6: Repeat?
0: Extra pay at the end of the year.
6: Bonus.
0: A simple term for your clavicle. Time. You can't do this to me, eh? My heart. Okay. Simple term for a clavicle is collarbone. And then your last one would have been this question. Just answer it for specs. Why not? Okay, a turkey and a spare are terms from this. What would you have said?
6: A turkey and a spare.
0: Yeah. What would you have said? It's a challenging one for a flash witch.
6: I have absolutely no idea.
0: 10-pin bowling. A turkey is three strikes.
6: Oh, you could have just said Grand
0: Wish. The Magic Company. Yeah, exactly. I could have just said Virtuous Striker next to that game. Yeah, no, come on. Well done, Andre. And to you, David, you gave it a shot, and I'm proud of you, man.
3: Thanks, Carl.
0: Anytime.
3: Well done, Andre.
0: Well done.
3: See you, man.
0: Yeah, you're intimidating, Andre. You must calm down a bit. Hey? You're getting too hot here. What's happening? No, thank you so much, Dre, and we'll catch you again tomorrow. Look after yourself. That's the Flash Word. Take the gentleman on tomorrow, same time, same space, and while you're at it, take a listen to this particular advertisement of a very special podcast. I can't tell you who it is, okay, but guess.
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11: If I gave you $100,000 in a week's time and what you had to do was have as much fun as you could in the next week, not being silly, not being stupid, yeah, but just engaging with people, having fun and being positive over the next week. And if you could do that every single day for 7 days, I'd give you $100,000. Mm. Do you think you could do it?
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11: Isn't your life worth more than that? What's your life worth? What's looking back when you're 70 at a life full of misery and going, what did I do? Mm. There's good in everything and there's bad in everything. Find the good. Nothing's perfect. There's going to be positive and negatives, but it's how you look at it. And it's an interesting thing. If you're looking at me now, you see me, right? Now, just turn your head to the back wall. Do you see me if you look at the back wall?
12: Yeah, I see the silhouette. That's it. It's the lighting, probably.
11: Okay. If you look there, do you see me?
12: No, I see a talented videographer.
11: But am I still here?
12: Yeah, you're still here. Yeah.
11: Does it mean I'm not here anymore because you can't see me?
12: I see where you're going. You see? Yeah.
11: Just because you can't see the positive, the happy, the good, it doesn't mean it's not there. It means you're not...
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0: It's so lekker with or without you, preferably with you on your flash drive in KFM 94.5. Let's celebrate a birthday. 28 years old. His name is Miles Smith. He's a UK star. I want to celebrate him today. It's his B-Day. And I've added some Miles Smith traffic details for you. So listen out to all of these updates. They are accurate updates, except they are decorated with Miles Smith songs. Listen carefully. Here is the updates. First and foremost, my name is Carl Wastey. Nice to meet you. And here's my mess of a traffic report. N1 outbound after Platteklof. There's a stationary vehicle. That's in the left lane. Another stationary vehicle on the N1 inbound before Platteklof. And then Balhar, Hanover Avenue and Bloemendaal Avenue. There's been an accident. Two vehicles involved. And then on the N1 outbound, you may consider stargazing as it gets dark because you're going to be between the foreshore and Balville for a while. The N2 outbound, normal peak hour traffic, Mowbray and airport approach is where you'll stay. M3 southbound allows for extra travel time because it's slow moving between Clipper Road and Paradise Road. Nelson Mandela Boulevard outbound, that's also slow at Roodeblom. And on the M5 south, traffic is congested between Pinelands and Kenilworth. Traffic lights are faulty in Crossroads at Klipfontein Road and Borchards Quarry, Macassar at N2 and Macassar Road, and Gordon's Bay at Solaris Pass Road and Mountainside Boulevard. Please don't blink twice. Just hoy the four-way stop rule as soon as you can. Roadworks on the N1 inbound before De Kloof Lodge, as well as Airport Approach Road, inbound, outbound, N2. One lane is closed there. Your reports are absolute gold to me. Send it over. 082-945-0940.
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2: Good afternoon, I'm Kieran Thompson. We get started on the clay courts of Paris, where another top seed tumbled out of the French Open this afternoon. Women's world number one Irina Sabalenka was stunned by 25th seed Diana Schneider, who beat the Belarusian 3-6, 7-5, 6-love to reach her very first Grand Slam semifinal. Well done to her. Now Schneider will square off against Polish qualifier Maja Kowalska, who is also in the last four after she got rid of 22nd seed Anna Kalinskaya earlier this afternoon. In the men's draw, Jakub Menjik will face second seed Alexander Zverev in the semi-finals after beating João Fonseca in straight sets. Currently on the go, Felix Auger-Aliassime won the first set 6-4 against Flavio Cabali, with that second set currently going in favour of the Canadian, who's up by 3-1. Coming up later this evening, it's an all-Italian clash with a battle of Matteos as Berrettini battles Arnaldi at 8:15. To the world of football now, we're starting in South Africa, where Kanyisa Kanyisani, rather, Khadebe, he netted a stoppage time winner for Milford FC, who earned a 1-0 win over Magesi that sent them to the top of the PSL promotion playoffs. Staying with club football, Manchester United are intent on getting their transfer business wrapped up early. The Red Devils have reached an agreement to sign Brazilian midfielder Edison from Atalanta. The deal is reported to be in the region of £38 million, with United set to pay £34 million up front, plus £3.8 million in add-ons for that 26-year-old. The club have agreed a four-year deal with an option for a fifth. Now, the Red Devils have also confirmed that Rasmus Højlund has joined Napoli on a permanent transfer. To the international game now, England midfielder Kobbie Mainoo will be playing in his first FIFA World Cup and is itching to make his debut on the world stage.
3: Yeah, very special. You know, something I've dreamed of, and I'm sure all the players have dreamed of since he was really young. So to be here and say that I'm playing in the World Cup is unbelievable feeling. Always wanted to play in a World Cup for all my life. It's the biggest tournament in the world. So it's definitely different from the Euros, but try and approach it the same with the goal that we want to win. And the whole team's working hard and just coming together really nicely.
2: And finally, in rugby, 9 South Africans have been named in the URC's Elite 15. The Stormers and Bulls had the biggest contingent with 3 players apiece, as Evan Roos, Sasha Feinberg, Ngoma Zulu and Ntutuku Nkunu. They represent the men from the Cape, while the Bulls have Imbros Papir, hooker Johan Grobla and Corbus Visser, while the Lions have Ruan Fente and Kewan Horn. And the last spot comes from Ulster's Verne Kok, who also got the nod. Kieran Thompson, Eyewitness News Sport.
0: Birthday traffic featured the incredible Miles Smith. Hello, Ryan.
4: Hello, Cole.
0: How many song titles?
4: 5 songs.
0: 5 songs. You're just one off the pace there, brother.
4: Ah.
0: No, but it might be a song that you haven't heard of. I got you. Don't worry about it.
4: Yeah.
0: But let me go through the tracks that I used in the report. I started off with Nice to Meet You. That's a song. My Mess. That's his brand new track, by the way. So that might have been the one that you didn't get there.
4: No, I
0: added Stargazing, Stay If You Want to Dance. That's the song there. I threw Gold in there too, which is very important, and Blink Twice as well. Well done. That's fine. You were close enough for me. Do you want to say hi to any of the peeps you're on your way to? Go for it.
4: Yeah, I just want to say hi to my wife. She's at home listening. And everyone that knows me.
0: Love. Who? What's your wife's name? Let's name. Come on.
4: My wife's name is Esleen.
0: All right, Ashleen. Hi from Carl as well. I also want to say hi. Thank you, man. Okay, great. You enjoy, Ryan. Thanks a lot for listening. And a very happy birthday to a good old friend of mine, Miles Smith. You know, in case you missed the interview that he had when he came down here, we were just having a lovely chat on the flash drive, in fact, when he was here. It was so cool. He's such a lovely guy. Happy birthday, Miles Smith.
5: Miles Smith.
0: 12 years old, you're on a stage, open mic night.
6: Yeah.
0: What song do you sing?
6: I mean, I've been singing my own songs from that age, and they were pretty awful, but I was trying, you know, and I think the early embers were just me trying to put lyrics to a melody, and much to the dissatisfaction of everyone in the room, but
0: what?
6: I loved it.
0: I don't believe you. I don't, because I think that 12 years old writing a song, all I would want to do is rhyme. Can think about a lyric or two in my head now. You, 12 years old, open mic night, saying that loving you was not by mistake, and in this moment, your heart I will take. I cried a tear, I shed my fear, and now I can only lie awake.
6: Bruh. Hey, it's not...
0: Is that like some of the stuff that you would come
6: I
0: up
6: mean,
0: with?
6: I mean, you've just shown me that I'm not that talented. 2 minutes has written a better song than Stargazing.

0: DJ Kent. It's called Falling. It's on your show, The Flash Drive, KFM 94.5. Today it's Hum Day, and I'd like you to do something quite unique, and that is hum me the tune of the song that you want to hear. And 0829450940 is where you put that voice note. It could be completely anything that you want, but I just have to be challenged a little bit by the actual track. But not too much of a challenge, please, because I still want to actually get it and play the song that you want. So I would say hum the chorus of the track that you really want between 6 and 6.30. And let's populate the playlist together on 0829450940. Let me play your tracks, except it's a bit different. It's called Hum Day. Switch the hits at 6. The invitation's open. 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
0: Can you humor me for a second? Because I just want to send a very, very strong message out to fans of Peebo Bryson. We lost a legend of the music industry, and I would be remiss not to add this to the show on The Flash Drive and KFM 94.5. Literally one of the voices I grew up with, and so did you, and some of the most incredible songs that are going to give you all the feels now. I'm talking about they don't make them like Peebo anymore, and condolences to the family, and may his music live forever.

And obviously the ones that really became classics. Beauty and the Beast of Celine Dion, one of them. And just to honor Peebo, can we just sing this next track together? In the honor of a legend. Rest in peace.

0: Phoebo Bryson, rest in peace. Thanks for showing us a whole new world of music, of vocals, of legacy. 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A reminder to you, Hum Day is on the way. Hum me the tune of the song that you want to hear. Send it through to the WhatsApp line. Give me a bit of a challenge and let's play it out for you.
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0: 6 p.m. Charlie Puth, beat yourself up. My name's Carl. This is your flash drive in KFM 94.5. I'm very excited about Hum Day today because I have to hum you a song later to see if you can figure it out, which is going to be quite interesting to say the absolute least. But let's do this thing, man. Hum Day, hum me the tune of the song that you want to hear. And then I'll try and figure it out and play it for you in our session between 6, well, now and 6.30. That's going to be fun. What's not fun is traffic. I know you may be stuck somewhere, so this is the detail that I have for you. It's brought to you by OUTsurance. SMS out to 30605 now, and you could save on car insurance if you don't ask them for 500 Rand. The Huguenot Tunnel is closed again on the N1 inbound and outbound for heavy motor vehicles and light motor vehicles with trailers and caravans. This is due to the extremely high winds in the area. The wind speeds are terrible at the moment. Vehicles are being diverted to De Toits Kloof Pass. On the N1 outbound after Plattekloof, there's a stationary vehicle there, as is on the N1 inbound before Plattekloof. Traffic lights are faulty in these areas. Fir Grove, Main Road and Winery intersection, Crossroads, Klipfontein Road and Borchards Quarry, Makassar, N2 and Makassar Road, as well as Gordons Bay, Solaris Pass Road and Mountainside Boulevard. Plus Airport Approach Road inbound and outbound at the N2. There's one lane closure due to roadworks. N1 inbound before De Toits Kloof Lodge. Those are also roadworks areas. So please, as you pass there, exercise extreme caution and be safe on those roads, please. And if you are bored, if there's a passenger in the car, hum me the tune of the song that you want to hear. I'd love to play it for you. 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
2: More police in Mossel Bay following xenophobic attacks and the president, mum on Pala Pala. Good afternoon. I'm Karen Ann Nell. The Western Cape Cabinet has today strongly condemned violent unrest against undocumented migrants in Mossel Bay, during which two Mozambicans were killed. The body of a 27-year-old man was found in the Asla Park informal settlement on Saturday, and later that same morning, a 47-year-old man died after he was admitted to hospital following an assault. The attacks followed violent protests in the area on Friday night, during which more than 50 shacks were torched. This as the new acting police commissioner, Puleng Dampane, also visited the area today. She says operations have been intensified to maintain law and order amid ongoing tensions. Dampane says no grievance or frustration can ever justify taking a human life. President Cyril Ramaphosa has ignored calls from opposition parties to come clean and address the Pala Pala saga. He says they should rather work together and bring solutions to solve the country's many challenges. Ramaphosa told the National Assembly earlier that his ultimate goal is to grow the economy. Ramaphosa was responding to yesterday's debate in the National Assembly, where the Pala Pala robbery was a major talking point. And

0: Celine Dion has paid tribute to her former duet partner, Peba Bryson, following the news of his death at the age of 75. Bryson, the Grammy-winning singer, best known for Disney classics, including Beauty and the Beast and A Whole New World, died yesterday. Dion shared a message on Instagram alongside a photo of the pair at the 1993 American Music Awards, saying she was heartbroken by his passing. She reflected on their 1991 Grammy-winning duet, Beauty and the Beast, describing Bryson as kind, generous, and someone who made her feel comfortable while she was still learning to sing in English. And now taking a final look at tomorrow's weather. Cape Town reaches a high of 18, Kalfinia 10, Langebaan 19 and George 15 degrees. And that was a wrap of your Eyewitness News for the day. Have a lovely evening.
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5: Let's do this. It's hum day. Switch the hits at 6. First hum, please. Let me listen.

Vanessa, I know where this is going. And I watched him to Ali Campbell last night for UB40. It was absolutely incredible. At 67 years old, still moving the man. The man's hips are still moving liquor. His voice is still sounding so good. If you missed out on that concert, you missed out on something so special. It actually could have been the last time Ali Campbell was in concert, and I got to witness that last night. What a special treat. And the response when he did this song was just something that you had to see. The crowd was just so quiet at that stage, you know, humming along to the last track that was performed. The entire band goes silent. Lights descend only upon him in the center. And suddenly, he gets the guitar out, looks at the crowd, holds that microphone, and...

What a beautiful concert. UB40 live at Grand Arena just yesterday. Shoo. Red, red wine. Ali Campbell, 67 years old. Still got it, man. Still got it. Who's next? Remember, I'm looking for your hums and I'm trying to try my best to figure out what you need me to play. Let's listen. Thank you, Chris. I think very, very apt for the day. And then I heard this one too. You know what? I think in the true spirit of our brother Peebo, you two should do a humming duet. Let's just try it.

Peebo Bryson, Can You Stop the Rain? Oh man, what a super talent. May you rest in peace. Thank you for choosing this one, by the way. That was really special. It really was. Who's next?

Celine Dion. I'm alive. I really am. I'm feeling alive. It's 6:30. I didn't even get a chance to hum anything to you, and now I'm out of time. You know what? I can't wait till Cassidy's back. That'll be great. But Dikki, you were fantastic. Thanks for dominating the session. What do you mean? Must I hum something? Okay, yeah, okay, fine. I will hum something to you then. Sorry, Pietro said he's overriding the time thing. I'm trying to stay on time, okay? Just, I want to stay on time. I want to make sure we hit the notes here. But if we don't hit the notes, I'll go for it. I was told that I must hum something. Oh, okay, let's find. Okay, how about this one? This one was selected by Jody. He said to me, Wastey, I challenge you to hum this. So I'm going to go for it. If you know what it is, send me a message. 082-945-0940. Producer Pietro, stand by for voice notes coming through. Here it comes.

0: And now for the favorite part of my the song over here. There we go. Get some voice notes in there. I'm going to do traffic very quickly. And then let's see how we go on that one. Good luck to you. It's a very difficult song. I hope you get it. Oh, as I said, I miss Cassidy. I hope you, like, in a way you don't, but it's fine. The Huguenot Tunnel, that is closed on the N1 inbound and outbound. This is very important that you listen to the full sentence. It's closed for heavy motor vehicles and light motor vehicles with trailers and caravans. That is due to high wind speed. So it's not altogether closed. Heavy motor vehicles will be turned away, as will light motor vehicles with trailers and caravans. You'll be pushed to the De Toits Kloof Pass. Then on the N1 outbound after Plattekloof, a stationary vehicle, and stationary vehicle the N1 inbound before Plattekloof, I'm hearing. Please drive safely. I want to make sure that you get home on time and safe. Let's listen.
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0: Is it?
2: Informer.
0: That's, I know. Yes. That's the words. That's exactly the words. You know, that's what I'm talking about. I love that. Thank you. That song is coming your way in the next couple of moments.
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0: I'm Saki and Jesse Cleggs. How dare you? 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

0: It's New Religion, BB Rexha. Don't worry, it's been sanctioned by Faithless. It is one of the only... she's actually one of the only people that Faithless said you can do a song with. So it's pretty cool, especially with that backtrack. Love it, man. 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I'd like to introduce you to another little piece of episode 5 of 40 Before 40.
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0: So this is a little piece of my chat with Shireen Richter. She is a professor of happiness, and she was giving me some ideas of just... you know, just trying your best to live your best life, of course, but like defining happiness, which I really enjoyed. And just the way she articulated things was absolutely just so beautiful. Just take a listen to this. 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It feels like people put these benchmarks of happiness around them, mm-hmm. as opposed to the one that's in you.
4: Absolutely. And you know, when you asked me the question about turning 40.
0: Yes.
4: That's when your metrics of happiness start to change. Because before you get to 40, that's what you're building. You're building the family, you're building the house, you're building the picket fence and the car and the job. Yeah. And suddenly you get to 40 and you go... what's fulfilling me now? What's making me happy? I've achieved these external things, or I'm on my path to achieving them. But what do I need to assess now? What looks successful but is not fulfilling me? And what is fulfilling me that I enjoy and makes me feel good that I'm not doing enough of?
0: Would you suggest someone getting a piece of paper out?
4: Yes.
0: And writing this down and saying, here's my day. These are all the things that I'm doing. Mm. What is fulfilling and really fulfilling me? And I suppose let's define fulfilling. Something that makes me feel something good. Could we say that's fulfilling?
4: Well, fulfilling is a kind of made up of a whole lot of things, because
0: right.
4: you have to look at what your purpose is, what your emotional connection to it is, what meaning you find from it,
0: right.
4: and what your achievements have been. And did those achievements make you happy? Because you can look at a lot of people that have achieved incredible things and they're still not happy. That's not fulfilling for them. So what is it? And I can tell you something, that as a single mom who has worked 18 hours a day for most of her life, I'm now a granny, and I have a beautiful 2-year-old little granddaughter. And the crazy thing is, I've always been so career driven, and I've now in my 50s got into a point where I go, I didn't realize, but actually being a granny is the most fulfilling thing I do. Not going into corporates, not actually changing a nappy, singing Twinkle Twinkle Little Star, holding that little girl in my arms. That is what's fulfilling me now.
0: I think what you've done quite nicely is tied the circle on or the bow. Because I think that some people fight themselves. Mm.

0: like, this used to make me happy. Mm. It's not doing it anymore. And maybe we also need to make some a little awareness for the fact that that thing that you love, never wanted to give up ever. You were very good at it. It's not making you happy anymore. It is okay to let it go.
1: It's okay to become the new version of you doing the new activities. So when I was in my 20s or 30s, I wanted to go to clubs. I wanted to party. I wanted to do all those kind of things. Now, I like going and sitting in nature. I like going and sitting by a river and taking my pain since that makes me happy now. 10 years ago, I would have thought, yeah, man, who wants to do that? That's where I was in my life, but this is where I am now. And that's why hitting 40 is actually a profound thing, because it gives you an opportunity to say, okay, I've had my 20s and my 30s. What's worked for me up until now? What hasn't worked for me? What do I want more of, and what do I want to change?
0: 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I'm back tomorrow, 3 p.m. Have yourself a lovely evening. Yuta is up next to look after you till 10 o'clock. Ciao.
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Like the way you do this. This is KFM Nights with Brandon Lee and Yuta Hermanis. 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

In case you forgot, you are heavenly sent, and that's coming from Makassar and I. Welcome to KFM Nights. I'm Yuta Armanis, and one of our most crucial members of our evening gatherings will be MIA for the rest of the week because Mr. Verandon Lee is down bad and under the weather, and shame, hey, he's really going through it. And when you get sick during winter, it's awful. So if you are also not feeling 100%, I hope that you are taking the time just to rest and take things easy where you can, because as soon as you're better, you feel like you can be on top of the world. And unfortunately, I can't fix everything, but what I can influence is the music and ensuring that you have one incredible night from now until 10 p.m. because I've got Bruno Mars, Phil Collins, as well as Sun Al Musician all on the way just for you. And also a huge thanks to Carl Wasey. He'll be back again tomorrow at 3 p.m. on the Flash Drive. And then coming up in just a bit, we have Finish the Lyric to your favorite song. It's always such a highlight, and it's as it says, you finish singing the lyric to one of your favorite songs. So if you haven't heard it before, to first time joining the show, then please do stick around and find out what happened last night with our superstar Sean, all the way from Muscle Bay, from Mitchell's Plain actually.

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Ellie Goulding Lights, it's KFM Nights. I'm Yuta Armanis. We are just joining. Hello, hoping that you are having a beautiful day so far. I know that the weather is really crazy. So if you are on the roads traveling, please do be safe. The wind is on a whole other level, but at least so is the music. So you can just be swept off your feet, forget about the worries of the day, just breathe in, relax, and have a good time, because that is the main priority whenever we get together, all the way until 10 p.m. Now, look, coming up in the next 10 minutes is something called Finish the Lyric to Your Favorite Song. It's a lot of fun. You let me know what your favorite song is. We play you a snippet and then you kind of just take on the song from there. And on top of that, not only do you get to be a superstar of note, but you get to share your favorite song with the rest of the KFM family and then hear the full song afterwards, a bonus after a bonus. And this is what it sounds like.

0: And oh, girl, we belong together. Won't you believe in my song, lady? For so many years, I thought I'd never find you. You have come into my life and made me whole.
1: Now, that was Sean from Mitchell's Plain. And something you may not know, in case you missed it yesterday, was that he basically dedicated the song to his wife, Shannon, and it's Lionel Richie's Lady. And she was sitting right next to him as he did it. And they were celebrating 26 years of being married this year, which is just so special, insane. And what a way to just commemorate that love through a Lionel Richie song and sharing his favorite song with us here on KFM 94.5. Now, that can be you this evening. So if you want to play Finish the Lyric to your favorite song, all you have to do is send me a message on WhatsApp, 0829450940, share your favorite song, and then we can take it from there. And then who knows, we might just be hearing your voice on KFM Nights.
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0: Listen, love will make you do some crazy things. Sometimes it can be questionable. Other times you might as well go all in, because when you know, you know. And The Weeknd and Ariana Grande really delivered with this track, Die For You. It's KFM Nights. I'm Yuta Romanes with you until 10 p.m. And I am riding solo as Brandon Lee is not doing too well. He's quite sick, as quite a couple of us are, you know. It's that time of the year, so hopefully he has a speedy recovery. And if you're also not feeling too well, then I hope that you rest up, take things easy, and before you know it, you'll be healthy and feel like yourself again. And one great antidote to that is the music, especially something that we do on the show called Finish the Lyric to Your Favorite Song. And joining us tonight, our superstar of note, he is such a big part of the show. You know him as the person that has his Christmas tree still up. It is one of the things he's vowed to do for 2026. But also, the man with a lot of jokes from Zikku Flay Plaas, the one and only Jerome. Hi, Jerome. Oh, wow. I wonder what's happening now. I know you mentioned Jerome. Hello.
1: Hello, Yuta.
0: Hi, okay, cool, great, Jerome. I hope you caught that. I said that you are the one and only from Zikku Flay Plaas. How are you doing today? Oh, shame, he is on the farm, and he did mention that the signal is so here and there. Are you okay, Jerome? Okay. Shame. He was really looking forward to this moment. So maybe we can have Jerome take on a song on another occasion. But what he did want to share with you is one of his all-time favorites, which is actually Michael Learns to Rock, and the track is called Nothing to Lose. So from Jerome and I, this is his favorite song.

0: Look, as they say, when there's a will, there's a way. Now that you have a little bit of a taste of what Jerome's favorite song for the evening is, he said, I'm going to make a plan. And here is him taking on the song.
1: Times when you make me laugh, there are moments when you drive me mad.

0: No, that was fantastic. Sometimes when you just hear your favorite song, you get lost in it, you embody it, and it just becomes you. So thank you so much, Jerome, for just taking that on. He is on the farm, and you know, with the weather being crazy, the signal is here, there, in between. But when there is a will, there definitely is a way, and he's sending you all his love, because that's the thing, right? The KFM family always has the biggest support, and we have fun whenever we get together. So if you want to play Finish Lyric to your favorite song, you know what to do. Drop me that message on WhatsApp. Tell me your favorite song, and then we basically take it from there. 082-945-0940.
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0: If you can do yourself a favor, it's actually going to see Craig Lucas perform live. He is such a talented South African artist. Vocals are insane, but just watching someone when they are physically in the element and they're pouring out every fiber of their being with what they are sharing with you in a room is just something else that will take your breath away. And our local artists really are so sensational. It's why I only play you the most music to make you feel great. It's KFM Nights. I'm Yuta Romanis. And if you are just joining, a little bit earlier, we did something on the show called Finish the Lyric to Your Favorite Song. And we had the wonderful Jerome just take it on and share his favorite song. And the support came through, as always. And I just thought you needed to hear it, Jerome, for yourself. So here we go.
1: Lekker Jerome, Funny Plaza, amazing, yay!
2: Hi, you two. Oh, man, Jerome, simply the best, eh? You're well done to him. And thank you for running the show in solo. Sorry, Brandon's not well. Hi to all the KFM listeners and looking forward to the rest of the show. Love to everybody. Bye.
0: Isn't that amazing? 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

0: Timur ODV is onto something, because one thing you need to do is just let off the steam, let off the frustration, and the thing that's really bothering you in the form of a vent. 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A no judgment space. I'm Yuta Romanis and I want to hear those vents come through on WhatsApp 0829450940.
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0: Well, Lindley, Gracie, before that, Olivia Dean, So Easy to Fall in Love. It's KFM Nights. I'm Yuta Romanis. And if you are just joining, the memo is that Wednesdays are Vents Days. And this is simply your platform to let out that vent so that you can feel a little bit lighter. And it always feels good when you can just share that frustration and the thing that's been bothering you on a platform, a space, a community where it's judgment free. And here is the first one for the evening.
1: Hey, Yuta. You know, I haven't had a teleseller message on my phone since last year. And last week, I went to the shops to swap something. And by accident, I gave them my correct cell phone number. Normally, I switch the last digits. And guess what's been happening since then? Every day, telemarkets trying to phone me. And they don't answer the phone straight away. It's so annoying.
0: Honestly, Gail, it is the worst. I get these calls on the daily basis. And you know, like the difficult part about it is that you never know. It could be like one call away from the next big opportunity or someone sharing incredible news. Or maybe, you know, you forgot about something you entered and that person is now trying to get a hold of you and to be like, hey, Gail, you just won this trip to, I don't know, like Mauritius or to Turkey or something like that. And then it's equally devastating and disappointing because then you answer it and it's some random telemarket opportunity thing and then they don't say anything and it's just kind of like, oh, okay. Learning not to pick up the phone with numbers that are not saved. Such a frustrating thing. But I appreciate you sharing it because it needs to be vocalized. So please do, if you haven't already, share your vents with me on WhatsApp, 082-945-0940, because on KFM Nights, Wednesdays are Vents Days.

0: What a beautiful track from Josie a long time ago. It's KFM Nights. I'm Yuta Romanis, and Wednesdays are Vents Days, where you just simply get to let out that vent, feel a little bit lighter, and who knows, it might possibly just become the collective vent for the evening. And this is Chanel's.
1: Hi, Yuta. So my little vent, I thought this actually only happened in South Africa when you phone government departments. But anyway, it happened here. I phoned somewhere. I was caller number 13. I had a 20-minute wait. I waited. A lady answered, hello. I said, hello. And I heard, click. And she put the phone down on me. So I phoned back. And I was caller number 47. Yeah, I was not happy bunny at that moment. So, yeah, it happens everywhere. It's my little vent. Thanks.
0: If you think about it, it's kind of funny because you think, oh, you know, now that you're on the other side of the world, it's not going to happen. But there it did. But it is frustrating equally so, because imagine waiting for your turn and then finally you get there and they just hang up on you. And you're like, What about me? Like, you know, it was my time. I was waiting. So I'm so sorry that that happened to you. But this is why, you know, we have the platform for you just to share your little vent and for us to laugh about it afterwards. Like, please do continue to share those vents with me on WhatsApp. 082-945-0940.
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0: Jeremy Loop's Postcards. Before that, Justin Timberlake, Can't Stop the Feeling. It's Cape and Nights. I'm Yuta Romana. Solo this evening as Brandon Lee is not feeling too good. It is that time of year, you know, when you just start getting sick. It comes with the season, but hopefully if you're also not feeling too good, you will get to being yourself and at 100% a lot sooner than what you think. And one of the ways to get there is just simply letting out your frustrations in the form of a vent, because Wednesdays are vent days on KFM Nights, and it's always fun hearing what's been happening in your life, what's been upsetting you, and this is the platform to let it out. And it seems tonight a lot of the vents are centered around phones.
1: 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So I was at the traffic department today, and a lady was there for a while, and the lady was like on a phone, and she was click, click, click, click, click. And I politely asked her to just please put it on silent for a while. And she was so rude to me, and she like looked at me and clapped her tongue, and I'm like, oh my word, I hate cell phone, the clicking noise of the cell phone. It drives me nuts.
0: It seems like you got some side eye action, Natasha. Oh my word, I wish I could have seen that happen. It's crazy when you're in a public setting and then, you know, you hear those sounds that just, it really gets under your skin. Sometimes it's the way that people chew bubblegum. It's the pin, the way that they keep tapping their foot. And in this case, it's the clicking noise of a phone. I'm not going to lie, when I am alone, I do love sometimes having that sound on, because just hearing that typing noise makes you kind of feel like you're productive in a way, I suppose. 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I hear you. I'm sorry, but you survived to tell the tale. And I do hope that you feel a little bit lighter now that that vent is out, because this is the space for exactly that. 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And thank you so much for sending your vents through. It's always such a delight to hear them and then laugh about it afterwards.
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5: If I gave you $100,000 in a week's time, and what you had to do was have as much fun as you could in the next week, not being silly, not being stupid, but just engaging with people, having fun, and being positive over the next week. 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
5: Isn't your life worth more than that? What's your life worth? What's looking back when you're 70 at a life full of misery and going, what did I do? There's good in everything and there's bad in everything. Find the good. Nothing's perfect. There's going to be positive and negatives, but it's how you look at it. And it's an interesting thing. If you're looking at me now, you see me, right? Now, just turn your head to the back wall. Do you see me if you look at the back wall?
6: Yeah, I see the silhouette. That's it. It's the lighting, probably.
5: Okay. If you look there, do you see me?
6: No, I see a talented videographer.
5: But am I still here?
6: Yeah, you're still here. Yeah.
5: Does it mean I'm not here anymore because you can't see me?
6: I see where you're going. You see? Yeah.
5: Just because you can't see the positive, the happy, the good, it doesn't mean it's not there. It means you're not.
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0: 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I'm Yuta Romanis, and Wednesdays are Wednesdays on KFM Nights. And for the past bit, I've just been sharing your vents. And tonight it seems that the phone is at the very center of all of the frustrations and the vents. And not too long ago, Natasha actually shared her vent, and it's the ticking noise when you can actually hear someone type on their phone. And this happened when she was at a traffic department. And you know what, Natasha? Someone else shares a very similar sentiment. Same, but different. And I just had to share that.
1: Hello, Yuta. I just lady talked about the cell phone. The worst thing that I experience when I go to a gym and then there's people next to me and they're on their cell phone and they're having a conversation that should be done in a private room and you have to listen to it and they don't care a damn. I don't think that's right. But then people are people, aren't they? Thank you.
0: Yeah, it can get a little bit awkward, right? Especially when the conversations are very intense, and then you're sitting there and you're in a public space and it's like, you know, I mean, I want to be here, but should I move? People are people at the end of the day, and this is why we have Wednesdays or Wednesdays, for you to just let that all out, feel a little bit lighter and laugh at the same time while also feeling heard.
2: They'll give you what you want.
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I knew we'd rise and fall, but I gave you my heart, I gave you my all. I thought we had it all, I did what I could, and you kissed me like somebody who loves me should.

0: All about the music that makes you feel good. DJ Kent and Dominic Neal, Love You Still, one of my absolute faves. And I'll be honest with you, it's on repeat on my playlist. It's KFM Nights. I'm Yuta Arman, a solo this evening. But we are still having a good time all the way until 10 p.m. Now, coming up in the next couple of minutes is something called Unlock the Cape. It's your guide on where to go across the Western Cape. And I can't wait to share what you can do next.
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0: 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I'm Yuta Armanis, and you are in for a treat because we're about to unlock the Cape.
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0: It's Unlock the Cape, your guide on where to go. And I know that it's so much colder now, winter has arrived, but it doesn't mean that the fun needs to stop. So how about experiencing the best of the city and surrounding areas for a couple of hours without the pressure and stress of having to find parking, getting to the destination, and having to deal with a little bit of road rage? Instead, you can just sit back and be a tourist in your own city. All you need to do is simply hop on the city sightseeing red bus in front of the aquarium at the V&A waterfront, or at this stop on Long Street, which has a coffee shop inside for those delicious pastries and just a little bit of a caffeine fix to get you through what will certainly be a very exciting day. Now, when you go for a trip with the city sightseeing bus, it is an experience on its own. You just get to take the sights in of the city, sit on top of the double-decker bus for an elevated view, also being plugged into the audio guide, which will tell you a little bit more about the different areas on route. Now, in terms of the route, they have quite a couple, but I always recommend, especially if it's your first time, to do the mini peninsula tour. It gives you an all-rounded experience of Cape Town and surrounding areas because you can start at the V&A waterfront, but before you hop on that bus, go and explore the aquarium. It really sets the tone for the rest of the day, where you can be in awe and wonder of the beauty and just the city that we get to call home overall. And once you do the mini peninsula route, you'll go past the waterfront onto the highway, and then you just get to see the city, the harbor. You can stop at Kirstenbosch. There's also the wine route, but I highly recommend stopping at World of Birds in Hout Bay. It's a little bit of a gem. It's blissful. They have a monkey jungle where you'll smile like a kid. And there's just so much to explore in Hout Bay overall. So once you stop by World of Birds, then afterwards you can always go and pop by Fish on the Rocks for your fish and chips. Go and explore the stores there as well as the markets before hopping back onto that bus and just taking that scenic route along Ladudno, the Atlantic Seaboard, Buckhoven, Camps Bay, Sea Point. And then before you know it, you are back at the V&A waterfront. Like I said, it's an all-round day where you just get to be a tourist in your own city, explore and enjoy the wonderful spaces that are there waiting for you to just go and visit. City Sightseeing's Red Bus is definitely the one. And if you want to see more about this really cool experience, because the fun doesn't really need to stop when winter comes around, then make sure to keep an eye out on my Instagram page at Yuta Armanis for that fun Unlock the Cape reel just for you.

0: Nala's voice feels like it's straight out of a fairy tale. Magical to say the very least. It's KFM Nights. I'm Yuta Romanis, and the music is setting a tone for what's about to come your way next. And that is love song. So I hope you're ready to just be whisked off your feet, fall in love, and romanticize life for the next bit of the show.
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2: a babysitter.
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0: It goes without saying that we needed to include Pivo Bryson this evening as part of Love Songs Why Goodbye, because he is an absolute legend and icon who has sadly passed away. And what better way to celebrate someone so extraordinary with an incredible catalogue that has really added so many memories to our lives than to enjoy a bit of his music. And that was also a couple of requests coming in for that one in particular. So I'm glad to see that we are all on the same page. Love Songs really just transports you to a whole other dimension. It's KFM Nights. I'm Yuta, and I've got another two Love Songs coming up next for you.
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1: If I gave you $100,000 in a week's time, and what you had to do was have as much fun as you could in the next week, not being silly, not being stupid, yeah, but just engaging with people, having fun, and being positive over the next week. And if you could do that every single day for 7 days, I'd give you $100,000. Mm. Do you think you could do it?
4: I know I'm the wrong person, but I actually really could.
1: Isn't your life worth more than that? What's your life worth? What's looking back when you're 70 at a life full of misery and going, what did I do? Mm. There's good in everything and there's bad in everything. Find the good. Nothing's perfect. There's going to be positive and negatives, but it's how you look at it. And it's an interesting thing. If you're looking at me now, you see me, right? Now, just turn your head to the back wall. Do you see me if you look at the back wall?
4: Yeah, I see the silhouette. That's it. It's the lighting, probably.
1: Okay. If you look there, do you see me?
4: No, I see a talented videographer.
1: But am I still here?
4: Yeah, you're still here. Yeah.
1: Does it mean I'm not here anymore because you can't see me?
4: I see where you're going. You see? Yeah.
1: Just because you can't see the positive, the happy, the good, it doesn't mean it's not there. It means you're not...
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0: I did say that we are going to be romanticizing this evening, and love songs will always do the trick. Michael Bolton, How Am I Supposed to Live Without? And before that, it was Lady Gaga, Always Remember Us This Way. I even squeezed in Peeba Bryson, Why Goodbye, Shania Twain, as well as Three Doors Down, All For You. And it just feels like such a beautiful way to end off our evening together. It's KFM Nights. I'm Yuta, and I hope that you enjoy the rest of your night. If you're traveling on the roads, working night shift, please do be careful. I know that the weather is quite chaotic, and a cold front is also believed to be heading our way. But then you know what? The music will warm things up, and I will see you again tomorrow at 7 p.m. Consider it a date.
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14: Noordwes Universiteit se aansoeke vir 2027 is nou oop. 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
3: Okay. Do you know if you've had that before?
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3: And?
1: No.
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1: It's got a rank of C. Spain, very famous for their sausages. Mm. The chistor. 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
5: It's a little too oily. It's a little too decadent. I wish I could eat more of it.
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1: They've got A, B, C ranking, and then they've got S tier. 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Where does it rank?
6: It is hugely popular in South African braai. 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
6: Ridiculously good.
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2: What is a belief you unlearned too late? Feel free, you know the WhatsApp line, but I'm going to ask my crew first. Pietrus?
3: I was 44 years old when I unlearned this, and this is that you have to make your bed the moment you get up.
2: You're going to say every parent is shouting at their radio. Right?
4: Yeah.
5: I just told my child that, Pietrus! My child!
2: Yay! I can hear it. Like, from here, I can hear. All right, Karen Ann.
4: I realize my parents can also make mistakes.
2: They're human beings, too. They're not these super, like, just pillars of society. Just give me a second. 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
3: 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It's all over. And obviously with someone who likes lifting weights, etc., it's been coming up on my timeline.
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